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A distant moaning of a train seems to play a sad refrain.

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1: From the Sky News Centre at 2, England made it hard for themselves in their first match of the World Cup knockout stages, but they got the job done, just. Joe Rawson reports from Atlanta.
2: England through to the last 16 and they have their captain Harry Kane to thank.
3: One of us will have our hero moment, and thankfully for me it was today.
2: His second half double helped them come from behind to secure a 2-1 win against DR Congo. Boss Thomas Tuchel says his team showed great character.
4: This team today did not accept a defeat.
2: A game full of drama, leaving the England fans relieved.
5: We were thinking we're going home.
2: It's a trip to Mexico City to face co-host Mexico next.
1: The mum of a 5-year-old girl stabbed by an Algerian man outside a primary school in Dublin is appealing for tolerance within communities. The attack sparked widespread disorder in 2023, fueled by online speculation about the offender's nationality. We're calling the girl Emily. Her mum, Jo, also not her real name, is herself a migrant.
6: I've had people say to me, just walking by in the streets while I was speaking another language to my daughter, they told me to go back home. They told me that I didn't belong.
1: A 16-year-old boy suffered potentially life-threatening injuries after being shot in Birmingham. Police say the teenager was taken to hospital with gunshot wounds following the incident in the Alum Rock area yesterday. The SNP says Sir Keir Starmer must say what he'll cut to fund a £15 billion increase in defence spending after the Tories accused him of leaving it to Andy Burnham. The ex-Greater Manchester Mayor is currently the only contender to replace the Prime Minister. A new study suggests many obese adults have indistinguishable cholesterol and blood pressure levels compared to those with a healthy weight. Experts say that the findings largely due to the use of cholesterol-busting medications such as statins and drugs to lower blood pressure. And finally, back to sport and in tennis, Novak Djokovic dispatched Stefano Tsitsipas in straight sets to book his place in the third round at Wimbledon. That's the latest.

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1: From the Sky News Centre at 3, England captain Harry Kane says he was glad to have his hero moment as he led his team into the last 16 of the World Cup. He scored twice as Thomas Tuchel's side came from behind to beat DR Congo 2-1 in Atlanta. Winger Anthony Jordan says Kane is the ultimate player to look up to.
2: It's amazing to be around him every day because when you're around someone at the elite level, he's at the very, very top of football. He's having a season that's only ever been beat by Lionel Messi, the greatest footballer of all time.
1: A 16-year-old boy suffered potentially life-threatening injuries after being shot in Birmingham. Police say the teenager was taken to hospital with gunshot wounds following the incident in the Alum Rock area yesterday afternoon. A man's been found guilty of the attempted murder of three children in Dublin in 2023. It's an attack which sparked widespread disorder in the Irish capital. The Tories have accused Keir Starmer of leaving a mess for Andy Burnham, who, if he becomes Prime Minister, will have to find the cash to pay for defence plans. The ex-Greater Manchester Mayor is the only known candidate so far for the Labour leadership. A drop in oil prices is beginning to feed through at the petrol pump. Analysis by the RAC suggests diesel fell by 17 pence a litre last month, its biggest monthly drop since the year 2000. Petrol fell by 8 pence a litre, saving £4.40 for the average family car. But Rod Dennis from the organisation says prices are still higher than before the Iran war.
3: We really need the oil price to stay low and ideally trade below the $70 mark. If it does that, there's a very good chance of further price drops going into the summer, but still lots to play for, I think.
1: And finally, Taylor Swift and NFL player Travis Kelce will celebrate their wedding at Madison Square Garden tomorrow night. Law enforcement officials told the Associated Press that they'll host a smaller rehearsal dinner tonight before tying the knot at the New York Arena. Nothing's been publicly confirmed by the couple. That's the latest.

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1: From the Sky News Centre at 4, England put their fans through the ringer as Harry Kane scored two late goals to rescue them from a shock World Cup exit. Thomas Tuchel's side came from behind to beat DR Congo 2-1 and reached the last 16 where they'll play co-host Mexico. The supporters in Atlanta were relieved.
2: As usual, Harry Kane comes and rescues the day, doesn't he? Absolutely brilliant.
3: We were thinking we're going home. We both thought it, that we were going home.
4: Harry Kane's done it, 2-1. Come on, England, it's coming all!
1: Co-hosts US are also through after beating Bosnia and Herzegovina 2-0. A 16-year-old boy suffered potentially life-threatening injuries after being shot in Birmingham. Police say the teenager was taken to hospital with gunshot wounds following the incident in the Alum Rock area yesterday afternoon. Health experts say a UK-US trade deal could force the NHS to divert an estimated £45 billion from other services to pay for higher-priced medicines. That's according to analysis published in the British Medical Journal. It says reduced spending on other health interventions could increase excess preventable deaths by 229,000. Sally Gainsbury's from the Nuffield Trust.
5: The government has made it a real target for improving NHS productivity, yet we have a deal that will drastically reduce the ability for the NHS to produce health benefits.
1: Ministers say the deal will allow for access to life-changing new medicines. The SNP says Sir Keir Starmer must say what he'll cut to fund a £15 billion increase in defence spending after the Tories accused him of leaving it to Andy Burnham. The ex-Greater Manchester Mayor is currently the only contender to replace the Prime Minister. A new study suggests many obese adults have indistinguishable cholesterol and blood pressure levels compared to those with a healthy weight. Experts say that the findings largely due to the use of medications such as statins and drugs to lower blood pressure. And Novak Djokovic dispatched Stefanos Tsitsipas in straight sets to book his place in the third round at Wimbledon.

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1: From the Sky News Centre at 5, Harry Kane guided England into the last 16 of the World Cup with two goals as they came from behind to beat DR Congo 2-1. The Bayern Munich striker has now moved past Pelé's World Cup tally of 12 goals. Kane says it means a lot to him.
2: I think it's hard fully to take it all in, especially when you're in a tournament environment. You just kind of focus on the games. But when you come away and you read some of the names that I'm among now, especially in England history, it's something that I'm extremely grateful for sure.
1: A 16-year-old boy suffered potentially life-threatening injuries after being shot in Birmingham. Police say the teenager was taken to hospital with gunshot wounds following the incident in the Alum Rock area yesterday afternoon. Health experts say a UK-US trade deal could force the NHS to divert an estimated £45 billion from other services to pay for higher-priced medicines. It says reduced spending on other health interventions could increase excess preventable deaths by 229,000. The Criminal Cases Review Commission's been told to significantly and urgently improve its investigations. That's according to watchdog Anthony Rogers, who's carrying out an independent review of its work. There's been criticism of the way it's handled the case of Andrew Malkinson, who served 17 years in prison for a rape he didn't commit. He spoke outside the Court of Appeal in 2023 after his conviction was quashed.
3: 17 years counting down the minutes to lock up, so I could be behind my door and safe from other prisoners, but not safe from my own mind.
1: A drop in oil prices is beginning to feed through at the petrol pump. Analysis by the RAC suggests diesel fell by 17p a litre last month, its biggest monthly drop since the year 2000. And Taylor Swift and NFL player Travis Kelce will celebrate their wedding at Madison Square Garden tomorrow night. A law enforcement officials told the Associated Press that they'll host a smaller rehearsal dinner tonight before tying the knot at the New York Arena.

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1: From the Sky News Centre at 6, England made it hard for themselves in their first match of the World Cup knockout stages, but they got the job done just. Joe Rawson reports from Atlanta.
2: England through to the last 16 and they have their captain Harry Kane to thank.
3: One of us will have our hero moment, and thankfully for me it was today.
2: His second half double helped them come from behind to secure a 2-1 win against DR Congo. Boss Thomas Tuchel says his team showed great character.
4: This team today did not accept a defeat.
2: A game full of drama, leaving the England fans relieved.
5: We were thinking we're going home.
2: It's a trip to Mexico City to face co-host Mexico next.
1: The US and Belgium are also through. A 16-year-old boy has potentially life-threatening injuries after a shooting in Birmingham. It happened in the Alum Rock area of the city yesterday evening. Police don't think there's a link to a nearby mosque. A study warning the UK-US trade deal agreed last year could lead to more than 200,000 avoidable deaths in the NHS. It's claimed £45 billion will be reassigned to pay for new medicines. The body, which looks into potential miscarriages of justice, has been told to urgently improve. An independent review found interns doing work at the Criminal Cases Review Commission, which wasn't checked. A drop in pet oil prices is beginning to feed through at the petrol pump. Analysis by the RAC suggests diesel fell by 17 pence a litre last month, its biggest monthly drop since the year 2000. Petrol fell by 8 pence a litre, but Rod Dennis from the organisation says prices are still higher than before the Iran war.
6: We really need the oil price to stay low and ideally trade below the $70 mark. If it does that, there's a very good chance of further price drops going into the summer, but still lots to play for, I think.
1: And Taylor Swift's wedding is apparently happening in New York tomorrow night. It's understood she and American football star Travis Kelce have booked Madison Square Garden.

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1: From the Sky News Centre at 7, England's captain Harry Kane says he was glad to have his hero moment and lead his team into the last 16 of the World Cup. He scored twice as Thomas Tuchel's side came from behind to beat DR Congo 2-1 in Atlanta. Winger Anthony Gordon says Kane is the ultimate player to look up to.
2: It's amazing to be around him every day because when you're around someone at the elite level, he's at the very, very top of football. He's having a season that's only ever been beat by Lionel Messi, the greatest footballer of all time.
1: England travelled to co-host Mexico in the next round. Belgium and the US also advanced. Forensic investigations are continuing after a shooting in Birmingham that's left a 16-year-old with potentially life-threatening injuries. Police don't think yesterday's incident in the Alum Rock area is connected to a nearby mosque. It's claimed the NHS will be forced to divert £45 billion to pay for more expensive medicines agreed under last year's US trade deal. Research published in the British Medical Journal warns of more than 200,000 extra preventable deaths. The cost of diesel's dropped by its highest amount in a single month since 2000 as falling oil prices start to filter through at the pumps. But the RAC's warning they remain higher than before the Iran war. Sources have confirmed Taylor Swift's getting married in New York tomorrow. It's understood she and American football star Travis Kelce will host more than 1,000 guests at Madison Square Garden. As more the rehearsal dinners planned tonight, New York's Mayor Zohran Mamdani's been asked about it during a heatwave briefing.
3: My recommendation to all New Yorkers is to stay inside and stay cool. And if you happen to be getting married at Madison Square Garden, you will be staying inside and you will be staying cool.
1: And two people have been arrested after scaling New York's Empire State Building in an apparent marriage proposal. They've been identified as a couple of Russian climbers who were the subject of a Netflix.

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1: From the Sky News Centre at 8, England boss Thomas Tuchel's described Harry Kane as a shark after he scored both late goals in their 2-1 World Cup win against DR Congo. The captain's now scored five times in North America, one behind current joint leaders Lionel Messi and Kylian Mbappe.
2: Both of them have had an incredible tournament so far, as a lot of other players have as well. So that's you guys, you're going to compare us, you're going to put us on that pedestal, and it looks like everyone's having a pretty good tournament.
1: Kane can add to his tally in England. Last 16 tie against co-host Mexico. The US are also through after beating Bosnia and will meet Belgium, who came from behind to get past Senegal. A teenager's been left with potentially life-threatening injuries after a shooting in Birmingham. The 16-year-old was taken to hospital after yesterday's incident in the Alum Rock area. Kyiv's mayor says 10 people have been killed after overnight Russian airstrikes hit the Ukrainian capital. Residential buildings were damaged, prompting the country's president to cut short a trip to Ireland. Health experts say a UK-US trade deal could force the NHS to divert an estimated £45 billion to pay for higher-priced medicines. Analysis published in the British Medical Journal warns reduced spending on other health interventions could increase excess preventable deaths by 229,000. Sally Gainsbury's from the Nuffield Trust.
3: The government has made it a real target for improving NHS productivity, yet we have a deal that will drastically reduce the ability for the NHS to produce health benefits.
1: Well, the government says the deal allows access to life-changing new medicines. The Bank of England's governor has ruled out any interest rate cuts for now. Andrew Bailey says the Iran conflict means there's economic uncertainty despite falling oil prices. And sources have confirmed Taylor Swift's getting married to Travis Kelce at Madison Square Garden tomorrow. It's the 4th of July weekend, a holiday known to be one of the pop star's favourites. That's the latest. I'm Cam Hall.

Peter Gabriel, that's how we kick off today. A bit of sledgehammer there. No slow start on this show. Only me. I hope you're all well today. Weather outside, I don't know what it's going to be. We'll look at the weather forecast later. One minute it's raining, the next it's not. Anyway, here we are. Thursday, 2nd of July. How did we get to July? Yeah, when I was reading that, I suddenly thought, what happened to June? In fact, what happened to May? Anyway, here we are on our way to Christmas. Ooh, I said the C word. Anyway, what have we got on the show today? Normal bits and pieces, just where you'd expect them. Traffic and travel, news and weather. Yep, that's all there. Beat the intro. Not any beat the intro. Beat the intro in reverse. We can relax. We're back to 5 seconds. Yet none of this 1/32nd of a second stuff that GC can get twice in a row. I still took my hat off to you. Yep, we're 5 seconds. Well-known track. Taken the first 5 seconds out of it, turned it around the other way. All you have to do is identify it. Simples. And the anagram, I'll set the anagram today. Won't give you any clues today. No answers today. Got to tune in tomorrow for all that. What else? Oh, yeah, a couple of senior moments. Tracks that are around for the Beatles and the Stones. That will be coming up for 9 o'clock as well. So much great music. Well, I think it is. If you want to get in contact, and you certainly will want to for the competitions, I hope, please do text and WhatsApp 07486 893 247. The email is studio@belfast89.com. The telephone number 02890 238989. If you have the app, you can do some zapping with it. I think that's all I've got to say. Should we do a bit more music? Is she there? I don't know. Is she? Oh no, she's not there.

No, she's not there. She's gone. But as long as she's taken a radio with us, she can still tune in and listen in. Who's out there also listening in? And Malachi's there. Good morning to Malachi. And I think he's done his normal routine. The birds, the boots, the hedges, the lawns, all done. So he tells me, good man, Malachi. Hope you enjoy the show. And who else is there? Gatwick, Glenn. Yes, sent me your weather, as always, for down there in Crawley, down West Sussex. 19 degrees at the moment. Feels like 18. Would you know the difference? You're going to get a high of 26. We'll have a look, see what ours is like soon. And also Sharon's there. A very good morning to you as well, Sharon. I hope you are well. Right, time is 12 and a half minutes. There, I'm being precise. 12 and a half minutes past 8. Let's hope the traffic and travel. And it's not too bad out there today. Right, starting on the roads as always. It's busy, the M24 shore towards Nelson Street and the good old A12 West Link towards York Street. Yeah, we knew that would be there. Newton Abbey, due to emergency roadworks, the Mance Road's been closed between Beverley Road and Prince Charles Way. Local diversions are in place. Looking at the two airports, Belfast City Airport and the International Airport, both hunky-dory. Nothing to report, everything within 10 or 15 minutes of what it should be at the moment. That was easy, wasn't it? That's your traffic and travel. Here's Paul Simon. He's got his camera out.

Paul Simon, yeah, doing his photography bit. Okay, I'm just having a look, see what we got. After the next track, we're going to go straight into Beat the Intro. You know the one. Yep, not any Beat the Intro, the one in reverse. So stand by for that. And after about 8:30, I'll give you the anagram. You can start working at that one as well. Plenty to do. Here's the Spencer Davis Group.

0: takes me back to when I was a kid, and there was a friend of mine. He could play the beginning of that on the piano, the da da ba dum bum, and he showed me how to do it. It wasn't that difficult. It was only two notes, but it always takes me back to those days. Isn't it funny how music takes you back? Okay, not going back now. We're going forward. Beat the intro. Not only beat the intro, beat the intro in reverse. Yep. 5 seconds worth. All you've got to do is identify it. Let me remind you of the numbers. For those of you who are new to the station, and a very good morning and welcome to you. Text and WhatsApp. Those are the numbers you need. 07486 893 247. The email is studio@belfast89.com. The telephone number 02890 23 89 89. Okay, what's this the beginning of in reverse? You all can say, that's too easy. Well, you weren't saying that last week. Once more. Give me the answer to that in about an hour's time.
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Alice Cooper, No More Mr. Nice Guy. Oh, I forgot the drum bits. Yeah, lots of you already know what this is. Stephen was straight in there. Stephen from Four Winds, that is, was straight in there. He knows what it is. Ethne's got it. Morning, Ethne. Gatwick Glenn's got it. GC. Wouldn't we all be surprised if GC couldn't get it at 5 seconds? Ethel's there. Morning, Ethel. Malachi, Donna and Elsa. Morning. Joe Burrows and Paddy and Rosetta at the moment is the last one over the line. And you are all officially clueless. There you go. What's the time? 8:26 and a big bit. Ah, this is some Supertramp. Going to the weather after this.

Tramp, the logical song. Right, Paddy is still the last one over the line. Get some clues a bit later. Here it is once more. I'll keep reminding you what it is. Okay, the time's 8:30. Oh, look at that, on time. Let's have a look at what's happening with the weather today. Bright, breezy day with some sunny intervals. Most places will be dry, with the odd light shower in the north. Can't be ruled out. 19 degrees today. Tonight, largely dry in the evening, with bright, then clear spells. Mostly dry overnight. Small chance of the odd light shower. 12 degrees. Tomorrow, Friday, dry with variable cloud, bright spells through the morning, with some rain through the afternoon, perhaps heavy at times. Should go on a diet. Maximum temperature 20 degrees, and the outlook for the weekend and Monday, changeable, often cloudy and breezy few days, with spells of rain, but some drier and brighter periods too, especially in the east. And let's have a quick look, see what's happening on the road, see if anything's changed. Here we go. Right, it's busy on the following route. Still the M24 Shore towards Nelson Street and the A12 West Link towards York Street. And Newton Abbey, due to emergency works, the Mance Road has been closed between Beverley Road and Prince Charles Way. There are diversions in place. Oh, and here's a new one in Lisburn, due to burst water main on St. Field Road at Kensington Park. Access to St. Field Road has been closed coming off the M1 St. Field Road roundabout. Country-bound traffic is not affected. All Lisbon city-bound traffic is being diverted up as it Luggymore Link. Long delays coming into Lisbon from St. Field Road, so allow some extra time. Yeah, no, that is, that will cause some delays. That's what's happening on the roads. The lady singing in the background of this, Michelle Branch, is her birthday today. If you're listening, Michelle, happy birthday. You're probably not, but still, happy birthday.

The Game of Love. That's Michel Branch there with Santana. And she got a Grammy Award for the Best Pop Collaboration with that track way back in 2002. Game of Love. Brilliant track. I say her birthday today, 43 today. Another birthday today, and I recognise this lady's name, and I couldn't think why. Annie Ruddock. I'm still not sure why I know it. I haven't worked that out yet, but she had a hit with Amazulu. It's her birthday today. She's got a big one. She's got free travel all over the country now. She's 65. She's with Amazulu.

0: Amazulu, Too Good to Be Forgotten. And I've lost the name now, don't go away. Yeah, the reason why I played that, it's Annie Ruddock's birthday. And I love sharing things with you, my thoughts. Because I said, I don't know why I know her name, and I still hadn't worked it out. I'm indebted to GJ. He knows why I think I knew the name Annie Ruddock. He said, you might have been thinking of Anita Roddick, who founded the Body Shop. Yes, indeed I was. Annie Ruddick and Anita Roddick. Well, I wasn't far off, was I, for a Thursday morning? Jeez, GJ, thank you very much. I'd have been worried about that all day. Okay. Off to some ads, and when we come, oh yeah, I should say, no, I'll tell you what, I do Big Pickles, your last over the line, beat the intro in reverse, you know what it is. Anyone else? Do you want a hint? This was a debut single by a British rock band, and the singer's a guy called Speedy Keen. Number one in the single charts in the UK this day, 1969. What else? In 1969, Pete Townsend of The Who was the person behind the formation of this band. And really the concept was to create a band to perform songs written by the singer Speedy Keen. So Pete Townsend recruited a band, a jazz pianist called Andy Newman, a friend of his from art college, and a drummer, Jimmy McCulloch, who ended up playing lead guitar for Paul McCartney and Wings. And anyway, they went on to form this band, and I'm not going to tell you what it is, but I have given you a very big clue. Here it is again. I say, after the ads, when we come out of the ads, we do strength, some senior moments, then I'll give you the anagram. Get the bit of paper ready.
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That's Dion DiMucci there with The Wanderer. Before that, Elvis and Hound Dog. Reason why I played that, it was 70 years ago today that he went into the recording studio to record that. Yeah, 2nd of July 1956. Also playing that for Mike and Andy Tanks. You asked me for an Elvis track, but I particularly wanted to play that one. So I hope that will do for you. And talking about Mike and Andy Town, he knows what this is. I won't repeat the clues now because I'm going to give you the anagram. Got that bit of paper and pen ready? Going to give you two words. And if you rearrange the letters in those two words, it's going to give you something in the music world. Be it an artist, an album, a track, a band, a venue, etc., etc. The two words I'm giving you are balances, tie pins. Balances is BALANCES. And tie pins, TIEPINS. So it's balances, which is BALANCES, and tie pins, TIEPINS. Rearrange the letters in balances, tie pins. It'll give you something in the music world. Say no hints or clues or answers today. You get all that lot tomorrow. So you got that. And you got balances, tie pins. Right now, the time's 8:51. Let's have another look at the traffic and travel. Try that one. That's better. Okay, here we go, on the roads. Has much changed? Let's see. Busy, the M24 Shore towards Nelson Street and the A12 West Link towards York Street. Newton Abbey, the emergency roadworks. Mance Road has been closed between Beverly Road and Prince Charles Way. Diversions been placed in Lisburn due to burst water main on Saintfield Road at Kensington Park. Access to Saintfield Road has been closed coming off the M1 Saintfield Road roundabout. Countrybound traffic is not affected. All Lisburn City bound traffic has been diverted up, I think it's Larkmore Link. Long delays coming to Lisburn from Saintfield Road, so allows some extra time. Looking at the airports, both the city airport and the international airport, both hunky-dory, everything within 10 or 15 minutes of what it should be. So it's all

band. They keep rocking me. Good morning to Kate O. She's the last one over the line with this. Along with Trevor Shankle Leisure Centre and Mike in Andytown. They all have it. On the anagram front, I give you Balance's tie pins. Gatwick Glen, Nigel in Banbridge and Trevor at Shankle Leisure Centre have that. So Balance's is B-A-L-A-N-C-E-S and tie pins, T-I-E. P-I-N-S. Rearrange the letters. Yeah, you know the rest. Can't believe that's an hour gone already. What are we going to go to the news with? Ah, make a wish. Bit of Free. Wishing well.

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1: From the Sky News Centre at 9, Captain Harry Kane's two late goals helped him keep pace with the World Cup's top scorers and saved England from a shock exit against DR Congo. Their 2-1 win sets up a last 16 match with co-host Mexico in the early hours of Monday. The supporters in Atlanta were relieved.
2: As usual, Harry Kane comes and rescues the day, doesn't he? Absolutely brilliant.
3: We were thinking we're going home. We both thought it, that we were going home.
4: Harry Kane's done it, 2-1. Come on, England, it's coming all!
1: Belgium and the USA will play each other after wins against Senegal and Bosnia, respectively. The Prime Minister will make a formal apology on behalf of the state this morning to all those affected by historical forced adoptions in England and Wales. Sir Keir Starmer will meet campaigners in Downing Street beforehand. An estimated 185,000 babies were taken from unmarried mothers and placed for adoption between 1949 and 1976. Education Secretary Bridget Phillipson addressed the matter before a committee last month.
5: The Prime Minister will have more to say on this shameful period in our history, reflecting the gravity of what has happened. But here and now, let me say to all of those affected, you will get the apology that you so profoundly deserve.
1: Kyiv's mayor says 10 people have been killed during overnight Russian attacks on the Ukrainian capital. A 9-storey residential building partially collapsed. Ministers are talking up access to life-changing new medicines following last year's US trade deal. It's despite concerns raised in a study that it will take £45 billion away from other parts of the NHS and cause more than 200,000 extra preventable deaths. The body, which looks into potential miscarriages of justice, has been told to urgently improve. An independent review found interns doing work at the Criminal Cases Review Commission, which wasn't checked. And sources have confirmed Taylor Swift's getting married tomorrow. It's understood 1,000 guests will celebrate her love story with Travis Kelce in New York. That's the latest. I'm Cam Hall.

My name is Mike Allen. You're listening to Belfast 89. You're also listening to a bit of Joe Cocker with a bit of help from my friends. That's you lot. You're all my friends. Enjoy.

Stelly. Good morning, Stelly. Glad you're listening. Also, Paddy. Paddy and Rosetta. He says, Mr. Cocker, in my opinion, the best cover song ever. I don't know about the best, but it certainly is way up there. Some of you may remember when I used to do the Monday Night Show. I would do specials when it was bank holidays. So I did 1 3-hour show of pure cover versions. There's some brilliant ones out there. Maybe I'll dig a few more out for the breakfast show. We will see. Anyway, right now we better have a look at the competition stuff that's out there. We've got the anagram and we've got the beat the intro. Not any beat the intro, beat the intro in reverse. The anagram, that's the easiest one to deal with first. Let's deal with that. I have given you two words, balances tie pins. Balances is spelled B-A-L-A-N-C-E-S. And tie pins, T-I-E-P-I-N-S. Balances tie pins. If you rearrange the letters in balances tie pins, you'll get something in the music world, be it an artist, an album, a band, a track, an instrument, a venue, etc., etc. Who's got it so far? Gatwick Glen, Nigel in Banbridge, Trevor at Shankill Leisure Centre, Mike and Andy Town, and Jeff in Carrick. They all have it so far. All officially clueless. Okay, beat the intro in reverse. Yeah, let's give you another listen to what I'm giving you there. You're getting this. Deagle and Kathy thinks it's a song by Paul McCartney and Wings. No, it's not. But I know where you're coming from. And Mary thinks it might be a track by The Who. No, I think that's maybe misunderstanding one of my clues. Let me give you the clues again. So, this is the debut single of a British rock band. The song was written by the lead singer. His name was Speedy Keen, K-E-E-N. As number one single... Oh, there's someone on the phone. Hold the line, please. It was number one single at this day, 1969. And the band was put together. It was Pete Townsend's idea. Pete Townsend's idea. He of The Who. And he put the band together. Why? To create a platform for the drummer and singer Speedy Keen. Pete Townsend recruited other people as well. Recruited jazz pianist Andy Newman, a friend of his from art college, and a 15-year-old guitarist Jimmy McCulloch, who went on to play lead guitar for Paul McCartney and Wings. So maybe that's where the Paul McCartney and Wings and the Pete Townsend going to The Who ideas come in. But it's not The Who, it's not Wings. Does that help you? Here it is again. And the members of the band, their names should give you a clue as well. Who is it? Speedy Keen. He was a drummer and lead singer. The pianist was Andy Newman. And Jim McCulloch was the guitar player. That lot should help you. We'll see if it does. Anyway, that's who you've got. You've got that. Give you the answer to that in about 10-15 minutes, and the anagram balances tie pins. Come on, get to work. Lots to do. Here's the Allman Brothers.

Midnight Rider there. Allman Brothers Band, I do love that. Right, let's say hello to a few more people who've done very well. The Anagram Balances Tie Pins, Stephen at Four Winds and Julian Harry on Donegal Road have now got that. And Julian Harry have also got this. Ooh, let's give some volume. There, should I do that again? So they got both of those, and also Beat the Intro Reverse. Michael in Cave Hills got it, and Jim Tittenshaw as well. So they've all got that. 14 minutes past nine. We better have a look at the traffic and travel. Okay, let's, as always, start on the roads. And we're doing this absolutely live. Ooh, we've only got the things in Newton Abbey. The emergency roadworks, the Mance Road's been closed between Beverly Road and Prince Charles Way. Local diversions in place. And at Lisburn, due to the burst, water main on the St Field Road at Kensington Park. Access to St Field Road's been closed, coming off the M1 St Field Road roundabout. Countrybound traffic is not affected, but all Lisbon city-bound traffic is being diverted up Lagimore Link. There are delays going to Lisbon from St Field Road. But otherwise, round town, absolutely nothing. It's hunky-dory. Having a quick look at the airports now. I'm doing this in real time. Belfast City Airport, nope, they're hunky-dory. And the International Airport, hunky-dory as well. Airports are great and the roads are good, apart from a couple of emergency digging up road stuff. That's your traffic and travel for now. This is Sharon's choice for the day. Thank you, Sharon. Robert Palmer, Simply Irresistible.

0: Robert Palmer. Simply Irresistible. Thank you, Sharon. Your choice for the day. Brilliant track, Robert Palmer. Okay, we're about to go off to the ads. Before we do, I have to warn you that when we come back, we're going to sort this out. Why did I know it was going to do that? Oh, try that. Yeah, the clues I've given you. British rock band, it was their debut single, number one in the UK charts this day 1969. Pete Townsend formed the band to give a platform to the singer and writer of the song, and this guy's name was Speedy Keen, and he played the drums. Townsend went when recruited jazz pianist, listen in, Andy Newman, friend of his from art college, and 15-year-old guitarist Jimmy McCulloch, who went on to play with Wings. Come on, I've given you some clues there. Here it is again. Giving you the answer in a few minutes.
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T-Rex, Metal Guru. Okay, let's sort it out. Beat the intro. Not any beat the intro. Beat the intro in reverse. This thing. Okay, I'll give you a few more seconds to sort it out, then I'll go through the clues and all the rest. Shall I give you those seconds now? I always seem to give them to you at the wrong time. Let's give you another 15 seconds now. Once the harmonica starts, no more right answers. It's the-

Okay, let's go through the clues, shall we? As a British rock band, songs written by Speedy Keen that wouldn't probably mean anything to you. Also did the vocals. Oh, who's this coming in with an answer? Oh, lots of you starting to come in now. Blah, blah, blah. Someone lying in a pool in Portugal trying to work it all out, and they haven't worked it out yet. Who's that? Christine, George and Christine out there in Portugal. They haven't sussed it out yet in the but in the swimming pool. Who else is there? Sharon is there. Sharon's got it. Yeah. Oh, Mary Gibson's got it. Hello, Gibbo. And Frank Harbinson's got it. Nigel in Banbridge also. Oh, lots of you going over the line together last. And see if George gets it. I'll keep talking for a moment. As a debut single, British rock band Speedy Keen, he provided the vocals, played the drums, and what else? A singer. But anyway, yes, he was Pete Townsend, friend. Pete Townsend set the band up. They had this hit this year, sorry, this day, 1969. And who did he get to go in the band? The big clue was he recruited jazz pianist Andy Newman. And I did try to say there's a clue there. Andy Newman played the piano. And Jim McCulloch, yeah, he went on to play Paul McCartney and Wings. Who got it right? Stephen at Four Winds, and these are all clueless people. Stephen at Four Winds, Ethne, Gatwick, Glenn, GC, Ethel, Malachi, Donna and Elsa, Joe Burrows, Paddy and Rosetta and Big Pickles. Not a clue in sight and they got it. Who came then? Mike and Andy Town, Trevor at Shankill Leisure Centre, Kate O, Jim Tittenshaw, Michael and Cave Hill and Julian Harry. Then we get to the last over the liners. I'm just seeing if George in Portugal... they're working at it. They're still working at it. they say they're being watched. They're trying to sing the song. People are watching and think they're mad. Who's last over the line? Mary Gibson, Gibbo, Frank Harbinson, Sharon and Nigel in Banbridge. If you would all link arms and do that, please. I gave you this. The big clue was the pianist's name. His surname was Newman. I don't think his first name was Thunderclap, but that's who the band were. That's what it was. Something in the air.

Ah, Thundercrap Newman. Yeah, that's what this was. Yeah, you're all going, yeah, of course it was. Two late people coming over the line. My fault. Vicky got it as well. And Joe and Dolores. And the reason why, I have to look at a number of screens while I'm doing this, but I got distracted by George and Christine in Portugal. Because what they actually said was, he said, George said, I'm doing the do-do-do-de-do-do's while she's trying to sing the words. Something about revolution, she thinks. He said, but there's some Germans here, and they keep looking over us, thinking that we've gone nutty. And they got it eventually, said, we'll have the Germans sing it by the end of the day. And they said, it's 26 degrees now, but by 3 p.m. it will be 37. So there we are. They say, the trains are still running there. I don't think you'll be worried, will you? Anyway, oh gosh, 9:34. A bit late for the weather. Right, here we go. Today, well, bright and breezy days, some sunny intervals. Most places will be dry. Odd light show in the north, can't be ruled out. 19 degrees tonight, largely dry in the evening with bright, then clear spells. Mostly dry overnight, small chance of the odd shower. And 12 degrees tonight, tomorrow. Dry with variable cloud, bright spells through the morning, some rain through the afternoon, perhaps heavy at times. 20 degrees tomorrow, or a degree warmer. And the weekend on Monday, changeful, often cloudy and breezy, a breezy few days with spells of rain, some drier and brighter periods too, especially in the east. Everyone over to the east, quick. That's the weather, that's for the last look at the traffic. And what's the latest telling us? Oh, tell the schools, Rob. It's hunky-dory on the roads, apart from in Newton Abbey, due to emergency roadworks. Mance Road's been closed between Beverly Road and Prince Charles Way. Diversions have been placed in Lisburn due to burst water main on Saintfield Road at Kensington Park. Access to Saintfield Road has been closed, coming off the M1 Saintfield Road roundabout. Country-bound traffic is not affected. All Lisbon City bound traffic is being diverted up Larkmore Link. I think it's Larkmore. Someone will tell me. Long delays coming to Lisbon from Saintfield Road area, so do allow some extra time. That's what's happening on the roads, and that's it for now. Belfast 89. Pamela got in contact and she said, any chance of Candy Staton's Young Hearts? Here you go, Pamela.

0: Candy Set and Young Hearts Run Free. That was Pamela's request. So there you go, Pamela. Okay, the bit of a song, no, the Beat the Intro in Reverse is gone. The anagram is still there, so no clues today. You get those tomorrow. The two words I've given you in the anagram, here we go again. Got your bit of paper? Balances tie pins. Balances, spelt BALANCES. And tie pins, TIEPINS. If you rearrange the letters in balances, tie pins, you will get something in the music world, be it an artist, an album, a band, a track, a venue, etc., etc. Who's got it with no clues, all officially clueless? You've got Gatwick Glen, Nigel and Banbridge, Trevor at Shankill Leisure Centre, Mike and Andy Town, Jeff and Carrick, Stephen at Four Winds, and Julie and Harry on the Donegal Road. Do you want to be clueless? You know what you've got to do. Balances, tie pins. BALANCES. And tie pins. TIEPINS.
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Deathmix there, Annie Lennox, Dave Stewart, and some brilliant music. I always have a look back to see what happened this day in history, as you know, and two things stuck out for me. Two people that we lost, which is very sad. One was Amelia Earhart. She was the lady she was the first female to fly across the Atlantic as a passenger. And landed in Southampton, and when she was asked by the mayor, what was it like, she said, I was just a sack of potatoes in the back, I'm going to do it on my own one day. And sure enough, she was the first lady to fly across the Atlantic on her own. This day, 1937, she and her navigator disappeared while they were attempting to make the first round-the-world flight following the equator. They've never really found her wreck. There have been lots of theories and all the rest, but yeah, she went missing. Of course, the other death, this day in 2000, was our very own Joey Dunlop. What a man he was. Just a hero to, probably, I think, every sportsman and motorbiker and all the rest of it. And said once that he was voted the Northern Ireland's greatest ever sports star. Joey Dunlop above George Best. I'm not going to start a vote because they were both great in their own ways, but they were two people that we lost this day. Joey Dunlop in 2000 and Amelia Earhart, 1937.

Stevens there. Remember the days of the old schoolyard? Malky got in touch with me there, and he was just saying one of the great things about Joey Dunlop, did a lot of work for charity, but didn't ever brag about it. Yeah, quite right. And there we go. Right, Cat Stevens there was Remember the Days of the Old Schoolyard. You could hear Alkie Brooks doing her bit in it. Did I say Alkie Brooks? You can't have too much Alkie Brooks. I mean, that was Cat Stevens. This is Alkie Brooks.

there. And I'm getting great information here. Apparently, remember the days of the old school yard was originally recorded by Linda Lewis. I didn't know that. As always, I'm indebted to listeners who passed this stuff on to me. I had to listen for that. And Malachy's come back and said John Lydon was the same, but doing a lot of charity work. So many people doing so much good. That's it from me for today. I will be back tomorrow morning. So I hope you're going to join me then between 8 and 10 in the morning. Don't forget the anagram balances tie pins. B-A-L-A-N-C-E-S and tie pins. T-I-E-P-I-N-S. Answers and clues tomorrow, but not necessarily in that order. Catch you tomorrow. Do please join me. Don't forget between 8 and 10. See you then. Lisa's coming up with the gang.

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2: From the Sky News Centre at 10, boss Thomas Tuchel's urged parents to let their kids miss school so they can watch England's World Cup clash with Mexico. Last night's nervy win over DR Congo set up a meeting with the co-hosts in the last 16, which will kick off at 1am on Monday. It could mean bleary eyes in offices and classrooms. Here's the view of England's head coach.
3: Write an excuse for school and let them watch football. Come on, there's so much school to go to, but World Cup is every 4 years. Let them watch. There will be a big match on in 4 days, and we need the support of everyone, and especially of the children.
2: A teenager's been arrested on suspicion of attempted murder over a shooting in Birmingham. The 17-year-old's been questioned after an attack in Alum Rock yesterday evening. A boy who's 16 is in hospital in a critical condition. Mothers and children will finally hear the government say sorry later for the harm caused by forced adoptions. An estimated 185,000 babies were taken off unmarried mums in England and Wales in the 50s, 60s and 70s. Russian airstrikes have killed 10 people in Ukraine's capital, Kyiv. The city's mayor says some people are trapped in burning residential buildings there. An independent review says the Criminal Cases Review Commission, which examines potential miscarriages of justice, needs to urgently improve. The report criticises delays, overloading interns and not checking their work properly. It's after criticism over the handling of Andrew Malkinson's wrongful rape conviction. Dame Vera Beds, the interim chair of the CCRC.
4: Actual people who make the decision to send the case to a commissioner saying it should go to the Court of Appeal or it should not, that their work is checked at every stage so that we're assured that their decision making is accurate. We will put that in place.
2: And young workers reportedly feel undervalued and overlooked. Research found half of 18 to 25 year olds reckon targets are put over work. That's the latest. I'm Cam.
5: Stand by for action.
6: Good morning, what about you? Welcome along to the mid-morning show. Thank you so much to Mike Allen for breakfast. You've got Lisa Joyce and Bill Nye.
5: Anything can happen in the next half hour.
6: Oh, it's always good when our besties are here. Morning, Bill. Morning, Joyce.
7: Good morning, ladies.
6: And I, Billy's brought with him the keys of the DeLorean. So very shortly, we shall be revving up that engine, going back in time and asking you to guess what year our Bill has pulled up at this Thursday. And as usual, the first teaser of the day will be our connection conundrum. So we've lined up three musical clues and we're going to bring those your way straight after this one. Our

0: for goodness sake, high drama in the studio because my cat's done a bunk overnight and I can't, and I'm supposed to be giving him medicine in the morning. There's no sign of him. And Joyce is telling me this story about a cat who showed up after 5 years.
1: No, we just walk back in as if, you know, what's happening, man?
0: Yeah.
1: My brother's cat also, or what, some sister knows. She couldn't find it, and it went on and on. And then eventually she learned it was living down the street with another away lady who
0: they do spoil them. They vote with their feet, cats, and if they decide they want to live somewhere else, they just go and live.
2: They go a la carte, you say.
0: That's it. And all-inclusive, if you've noticed. Right, let's play three tunes and see if you can figure out what the link between them is. Here we go, number one.

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All right, let's give you another chance to hear our three musical clues this morning and see if you can think what is...

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0: Start walking.
1: Oh, what a classic from Nancy Sinatra. These boots are made for walking. Before that, we had John Lee Hooker, Boom Boom. All right, we're revving up the DeLorean engine now to go back in time with our bill, as we love to do. And as usual, you've got one job, and that's to figure out what year have we gone back in time to.
2: When you could buy a whole house for £1,881.
1: I'll take it.
2: I'll have 10 of them. Rent them out. The car back then, they were only making one. It was a Ford Anglia. So it was. And it would have set you back £511. Your petrol was 4 shillings and 6 and a half D. If you went down to the pub, bought a pint of beer, it was 1 shilling and tenpence. And it would have been bottled. No draft. Pint of milk for your tea, 7 D. If you take sugar, you got a pound of sugar for 7.5D. And you got 4 ounces of loose tea, and then your wee strainer to go with it for 1 shilling, 2.5D. No lettuces, but you could have bought a pound of cabbages for sure.
1: We don't need lettuces today. We've cooled down a wee bit in the breeze.
2: Uh-huh.
3: Wet or dry?
1: Yes, wet or dry.
2: It'll cost you 3D. Oh, you could have bought a big bush 32, 14 inches for 60 guineas. 14 inches. To do your garden, you'd have had to buy a wee push lawnmower for 94 shillings. And if you went out to work, your wages would have been between £7 to £9 a week. Inflation was running at about 2%. And yous were all happy because the mortgage rate was only 2.5.
1: Oh, I wondered when he was going to actually get to that.
2: Only 2.5 back then.
1: What year is Bill taking us back to? 028.

Queen of New Orleans. Our Connection Conundrum on the mid-morning show here on Belfast 89. 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Can you figure out our connection today? 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

0: Hi Billy, how are they getting on with the connection conundrum? Are they figuring out the link between the three songs?
1: I have to say to Nigel, Nigel,
2: you're
1: and
2: too
1: Bridge,
2: specific.
1: You're in the right.
0: Oh, Nigel's being too clever, is he?
1: Yes.
0: Oh, yeah, you're in the right.
1: That specific one.
0: Yeah.
1: In general,
0: yeah.
1: Nigel.
0: You need to be more general, Nigel. All right, fair enough.
1: I have to say about the year, William Orangefield, you need to come up. And David J, you need to come down a smidgen.
0: Okay.
1: Right. I'll give you a couple of weeks to do.
0: Yes, please.
1: Maybe help you. North Korea and the USA signed a treaty to end the Korean War. So they did. What else have we got? This might give you a good clue. Edmund Hillary and Tenzing Norgay reached the summit of Everest in this year. Petrol was on rations. You could go out and buy it without needing a wee cooper. So was sweets and tea. If you didn't have a car, but you liked a wee sweet and a cup of tea, you didn't need coupons to buy it anymore. You could go out and get it. In sport, Blackpool beat Bolton 4-3 in the FA Cup final when Stanley Matheson scored a hat-trick. But it was named after Stanley Matthews because he was 38 and he dribbled past the defender as if he weren't there. There was none of this 10 passes forward, 3 passes back, 5 to the side, and then somebody saying, oh, the nets are up out there. They got the ball in a run and scored goals. None of this 45 minutes. And we had one shot on goal. In music, what happened? Elvis Presley recorded his first record for Sun Records. Frankie Lane sang Make Believe that topped the charts for 18 weeks. On TV, Patrick Troughton became the first Robin Hood in a 6-part series. Man. Don't miss him with Doctor Who, he was in Robin Hood. And BBC showed a 30-minute slot of a World Snooker Final. Back to the news. Playboy magazine was published for the first time. And the star of the show was, of course, Marilyn Monroe. Arsenal won the First Division and Early Mist won the Grand National that year. Go back to the wee shops, you could go up and buy a pound of oranges for 10D. Oh. Or the coal man came, delivered 100 weight of coal for 5 shillings and 5.5D. Oh,
0: I remember the time the coal man came through our back gate and my mum was lying sunbathing Starkers in the backyard. And there was 2 screams. One from her and one from the coal man. 90, 23, 80, 90 to 90. Guess what year have we gone back in time to? With all of Billy's clues, as usual, we'll tell you the answer before 11:30. And there's more clues on the way between now and then. The answer to the connection conundrum will come your way before 11:00. So we'll give you a few more chances to hear the musical clues and give you a chance to get your name on the list. Hat trickers, got to get all 3 quizzes right this morning. Here's Donald Fagan now.

0: talking about things changing and times moving on, I've had like a favourite radio, like a Roberts radio, a really old-fashioned one. You know, it's battery-powered. It just sounds gorgeous, and I've had it for years, and it was gifted to me as well, so it's a precious thing. And I called into my usual hardware shop yesterday to buy a replacement battery for it. Oh, and I got a whole sack. They've stopped making the batteries for it. And he says, that's the last one I'll be able to sell you, with no more even in stock. So normally they're about £6 or £7, something like that. So we started looking them up online. Oh, you can get some online, he says, for £40 or £30 or whatever. And they stopped making them altogether. You know, big, massive, square battery to power a big, kind of portable radio. So, yeah, I don't know. I'm going to have to get it rewired or something. Or
1: helping you with one.
0: What's that?
1: It has a wee handle on it. You wind it up.
0: You see, they're the ones that never run out of steam until you
1: do. Handle on it.
0: Does it have a torch as well?
1: Pardon?
0: I had one of those years ago. Does it have a torch as well? A wee dynamo?
1: Oh, I don't think so. I don't know. I just know I acquired it.
0: Billy, that is such a comfort to me. That means when they switch everything off, we'll still be all right. We'll still have a wee wind up.
1: We'll still have the radio.
0: All right. Yo! bright and breezy today, some sunny intervals, most places dry, the odd light shower, maximum temperature 19 Celsius. Tonight, largely dry, then bright and clear spells, variable cloud, mostly dry overnight, but turning cloudy, just the odd light shower, minimum temperature 12 Celsius. Outlook for tomorrow, dry, variable cloud and bright spells in the morning, some rain in the afternoon, some of it heavy at times, maximum temperature tomorrow 20 Celsius.
2: Belfast 89.
0: That is not the camping weather that I ordered.
1: Makes the grass grow. I have to get the lawnmower out again.
0: Can I get a refund, please? Sure, we'll do it in all weathers. Right, here's Jimmy now. I know better, man.

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0: gonna love it, and lucky number. All right, a few more clues for the mystery year, and remember, we'll tell you what year Bill has pulled up at before 11:30 on the show this morning.
1: No, everybody's and has adopted to the right year.
0: Good.
1: Where? Where you got my wee bit of paper now? Here we go. Joseph Stalin died this year. So he did. The Council of Europe is formed. That's a forerunner to what we have now, the EU or whatever you want to call it. Had that many names. Locally, the MV Princess sinks in the Irish Sea, killing 133 people. Just not far from you, a couple of islands.
0: Yeah, I remember my daddy telling me that that was one of his earliest memories, because he'd gone to Donaghadee to visit the family, and he remembers seeing people's belongings being washed
1: ashore
0: on the Donaghadee seafront, and it was,
1: well, that was in this year, so it was. And sport, Ben Hogan won the British Open, US won the Ryder Cup, 6.5 to 5.5, with Northern Ireland's Fred Daly taking part. England lose to Hungary 6-3 at Wembley, the first European team to beat England at Wembley. I remember watching, I didn't watch it, I was too young, but I remember years later it was on TV, and the great Puskas and all, whatever, footballers, not passers of the ball, they were called footballers. The Grand Prix moved from the Claudy circuit up to Dundrod and has been there ever since.
0: Give us one more.
1: Where am I? The Quailermass Experiment science fiction series is launched.
0: What
1: on
0: year?
1: TV.
0: What's the year Bill's looking for today? If you want to text or WhatsApp your guest, the number is 07486 893 247, and we've got the answer to our connection conundrum up next.
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1: Does Depeche Mode with Personal Jesus Connection Conundrum Clues. Number one from Crowded House. Everywhere you go, you always take the weather with you. So that was number one. Number two, It's Raining Men by the Weather Girls. So, weather with you, Weather Girls, and the third and final tune from the three from Andy Fairweatherlow, Wide-Eyed and Legless. So, Andy Fairweatherlow, Weather with You by Crowded House, and It's Raining Men by the Weather Girls. The connection was...
2: Weather.
1: If you got it on the nose, well done. It wasn't rain. Some of you thought it was rain.
2: Any cracking himself?
1: Any dings for you?
2: Oh, I had William Orangefield, Joan Dolores, Sharon Taverner, Shaggy Legger Center, Malachi, Ethna, Art Dean down in Cork, Vicky, Sarah and Lady Brooke, Frankie Rogan, who says it's hot, hot, hot in Portugal.
1: Nice one, Frankie.
2: Nigel and Bon Bridge, Polly and Rosetta and Big G.
1: Brilliant. Anyone for you, Joyce?
3: Brian the taxi.
1: Brian in the taxi.
3: Yes.
1: B-I-T-T, well done to you. Always good to hear from you. We'll take the Weather Girls first.

0: Now, shortly after 11, Lady Joyce will have her cryptic pop clue for you. And we'll be telling you what year we've pulled up in for the mystery year. Have you got a little clue for us, Bill, to keep us pressing and guessing?
1: Did you hear Shirley G went to BRI? I thought she was talking about lingerie for a minute.
0: No, it wasn't that type of graduation.
1: She went to school.
0: Well, if you keep this up, you're not going to be allowed out anymore. Right, listen. But you're going to have to be really quick.
1: Oh, where
0: I tell you what, save it. More clues on the way for the mystery year after a wee news update on the way.

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1: From the Sky News Centre at 11, Keir Starmer will say sorry this morning over decades of forced adoptions in England and Wales. Around 185,000 children were taken from their unmarried mothers in the 1950s, 60s and 70s. A report 4 years ago found governments then bore ultimate responsibility for causing pain and suffering. Campaigner Karen Constantine says it's long overdue.
2: The reason it's vital is the ageing profile of the people that were impacted. And this wasn't 185,000 people. This is more like 500,000 people that were impacted by this heinous practice.
1: There have already been apologies from Welsh and Scottish ministers. A teenager's been arrested on suspicion of attempted murder after a 16-year-old was shot in the Alum Rock area of Birmingham. The boy's in hospital with critical injuries. 17 civilians are reported dead after Russian drone and missile attacks on Kyiv overnight. The country's foreign ministers called it a night of horror. The cost of diesels dropped by its highest amount in a single month since 2000, but the RAC's warning oil prices still remain higher than before the Iran war. School can wait is the message from England's head coach to the nation's youngsters as he urged them to stay up for Monday's overnight World Cup match with Mexico. They're into the last 16 after Harry Kane scored both goals in the 2-1 win over DR Congo. Dave Bricknell, who's the England captain's former youth coach, admits things could have been very different.
3: He volunteered to go in goal. He done very well in goal. And I thought, great, we've got a goalkeeper. And then one of his friends' mothers come up to me and went, Dave, he's not a goalkeeper. He plays on pitch, and he went on pitch. And the rest, as I say, is history.
1: And Tottenham have confirmed the signing of West Ham midfielder Mateus Fernandes. His £85 million transfer fee could be eclipsed later by Newcastle's Sandro Tonali. He's having a medical. That's the latest. I'm Cam.

0: A few more clues for the mystery here. It's that time, yes, time to jump into the deep, wonderful and mysterious recesses of Lady Joyce's mind for our cryptic pop clue for today. And today's answer is a one-word group. Number of letters, Lady Joyce?
1: 10.
0: 10. And your clue is?
1: Mega snitch.
0: Mega snitch. Okay, Lady Joyce's cryptic pop clue today is the name of a group. It's a 10-letter answer, and her clue is...
1: A mega snitch.
0: A mega snitch. How can they get in touch, Bill?
2: 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I usually read Belfast89 app. I come straight through the studio.
0: And that's your cryptic pop clue for today. It's a 10-letter answer. It's the name of a group or an artist. And Lady Joyce's clue is Mega Snitch. Oh, it's a cool one today.

0: All right, they'll give us a few more clues for this mystery year. We're going to tell you the answer before 11:30 on the programme this morning. So up until then, we'll take your guesses on the phone, on the text, or even on the email.
1: USSR tested a hydrogen bombing this year. Queen Elizabeth II is crowned in Westminster Abbey. Where am I? Blackpool. Nick Hard won the Cheltenham Gold Cup. And on TV, you could have seen Coronation Street. The Radio Times sells a record 9 million Coronation copies for the Coronation. A photograph of a wanted person is shown on TV for the first time. It was for William Petit, wanted for murder. Also on TV, Rag Trade and Bobtail is shown for the first time. You went out to the cinema, you could have seen Gentlemen Prefer Blondes, Roman Holiday, From Here to Eternity, How to Marry a Millionaire, or Everybody Cried at This, Shame. And music, Frank Sinatra stars and starts recording for Capitol Records, the first record by the UK act to be number one on the charts, is Broken Wing by the Stargazers. William Blake's Jerusalem is performed at the last night of the proms for the first time. People born in this year: Hulk Hogan, Kim Basinger and Cyndi Lauper. The polio vaccination is sent out on trial in this year. If you went back to the shop, you could have had a Hoover cylinder vacuum cleaner for 20 quid. Pony onions, 4.5 day.
0: All right, well, year could you get how many onions?
1: A pony onions.
0: You say our Billy, he knows his onions.
1: Aye. Right, to go along with onions, you could have had a pound of potatoes for 2 days.
0: All right, 1923, 89, 89.
1: And big ones, because you made me in chips.
0: What is the year?

0: The time, it's Belfast 89, it's mid-morning with Lisa Flavelle, Billy the Kid and Lady Joyce. We're in to keep you company until 12, then you got 2 hours of the jukebox lunch on the way. Lady Joyce's cryptic pop clue is a 10-letter answer. It's the name of an artist or group. Just one word. How are you getting on with it? Our clue is Mega Snitch. 90-23-89-89 to guess on the phone.
1: And the second word is not chomp.
0: No, the second word is not tramp. 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All right, it's Mellow Moment time now, and a special birthday request for Jim. This one's for you, Jim.

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0: Scott McKenzie, San Francisco, and we have the Drifters, and you're more than a number in my little red book. Now, more clues.
1: A wee black book.
0: Oh, have you, Billy? Oh dear. Do you have black names against some people in the wee black book? He said nothing. Oh, the look says it all. Final clues for the mystery.
1: Well,
0: here.
1: Just before I do, Joe and Dolores, you've got the first word and the cryptic right, but it's not Trump. The second word's wrong. Here we go. James Wilson and Francis Crick announced they had determined the double helix, better known as DNA. And there's a wee plaque outside a pub where they announced it, in Cambridge, I think. Like everything good, it was announced outside a pub. So it was. The North Sea flooded parts of England and Scotland back in this year. And believe it or not, it killed 307 people. So it did. We're going to give you a couple of prices just to finish off, just to make you jealous. This is a time when you could go out, go to the cinema, go on 2 or 3 pints of beer, get a fish supper on the way home, and you'd still change out of 50p. Eating apples. Oh, 11.5d a pound. If you're an orange, you get a pound for 10d. If you could afford it, you could buy a fridge for 38 guineas. Or you could just use what everybody else did. A bucket of cold water out the back. Keep changing it every couple of hours. A nice pound of cheese, 2 shillings and 2d. Or you could even buy a pound of lard that everybody fried their bacon and eggs in back then. I remember going up to the butcher's and asking for a pound of dripping. Used to get the dripping. I tried to get that to do chips in, because it's lovely to do chips in. Oh, I had to go to the wee butcher. He says, when were you born? He says, I haven't had dripping in this shop in years. But I finally got it. I tracked it down. I bought 3 packets of this dripping to do the chips in, and an old-fashioned chip pan.
0: And did it taste like it did back in the day? Oh, you see, it's all about the attention.
1: Wasn't like your air-fryer chips.

0: gorgeous voice of Helen Reddy, and that is Angie Baby. Somebody has Billy and Stitches here.
1: Malaga.
0: Oh, really?
1: He went to the butcher's and asked for a pound of tripe. They gave him a box set of Love Island.
0: A box set of Love Island. A pile of tripe. Very good. Bright and breezy day today. Some sunny intervals. Most places will be dry. The odd light shower. And a maximum temperature 19 Celsius tonight. Largely dry then. Clear spells. Minimum temperature 12 Celsius. Tomorrow dry. Variable cloud and clear spells. Then

0: Sally.
1: Now, if you've been scratching the head about the mystery year, Bill, I think it's about time you put us out of our misery.
2: Well, just before I say it, Papillion Orangefield, I do remember the washboards, but not the slate and the chalk. Wee bit after my, before my time, the slates and the chalk. But I remember the washboards because my brother stole one, and my mother, for the skiffle creep up at the top of the street, and she went bananas. That was way back in 1953.
1: Ding! Well done if you fit. 1953, going way, way back. And I thought, what on earth song are we going to play from 1953? But then I found this one. It was riding high on this week in 1953. And I remember Alvin Stardust doing a version of this when I was a teenager.
3: Pretend you're happy when you're blue.
1: I'm sure we're good at that, aren't we? That's what we're here for every day.
3: It isn't very hard to do.

0: Gorgeous, gorgeous. From the charts on this week in 1953, which was our mystery year, Nat King Cole's Pretend. And top marks to you if you guessed and got it right. Any dings, Bill?
1: William Orangefield, David J, Big G, Malachi, Frankie Rogan, James Over Nerdright, Paddy and Rosetta, Art Dean and Cork, Sharon, Nigel and Bob Bridge, Joe and Dolores, Shirley G, Lizzie and Vicky.
0: Brilliant. And if you're still trying to figure out Lady Joyce's cryptic little teaser, we'll remind you of that next. But right now, a quick glance at the watch, Bill, will tell you.
2: Reggae time.
0: And look, it's quite unusual, actually. All three of us are wearing watches. Oh, Lady Joyce has a ding.
3: Yes, it's Michael and Andy Town.
0: Oh, Michael and Andy Town. Well done. Where's your ding? There it is. Your ding's a coming. Oh, there it is.

0: UB40 with Ali Campbell performing.
1: And is UB20?
0: UB20, yeah. You wish UB20. Even you wish UB40 at this stage. So when's that? 22nd of August. Letterkenny as part of their summer sessions. Ali Campbell's UB40 playing. That's our reggae time check for today. Now, Angela and Lorraine, we're very easily confused and you keep sending SMS messages to our landline number. You know what it's like? It's like trying to understand Russian when the computer's giving you the SMS.
2: It doesn't give you the
0: name. You can't, even worse than the sat-nav. Turn right onto Lattice Drive. Or Latest Drive, that's what you call it. Latest Drive.
2: Did you ever hear that joke about the guy got in the taxi and shouted, "Oh, I do. Lattice Drive." He says, "No, you'll get to stay in the back like anybody else."
0: I do. I remember my dad telling me that joke when I was a kid. And not understanding it until about 20 years later.
2: Premiered on it.
0: Okay, a reminder of our cryptic hit clue. It's the only teaser that remains if you want to get a hat trick. It's the name of a group or an artist. It's a one word answer, 10 letters. And Lady Joyce's clue is
2: Mega Snitch.
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1: And it's not Trump.
0: No, it's not Trump. 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

0: gorgeous. I just love anything by Frankie Valli and the Four Seasons, and that is Ragdoll. Now,
1: one day here.
0: What's that?
1: You get them in one day.
0: Oh, you get them in one day, yeah. Now, we're going to give out the answer to the cryptic pop clue after this next chin, so very last chance to scratch the head. 10 letters in our answer. It's a one-word answer. It's the name of an artist or a group. And Lady Joyce's clue is...
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0: Mega Snitch. 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Answer up after Wings.

0: Do you know, there's some strange accelerator effect every time I sit down in front of my two besties, Joyce and Billy here. And it's not just Bill putting his foot on the accelerator of the DeLorean. Time just flies.
1: It goes past.
0: I feel like we've just sat down. It's near time for us to go. I hope your day goes in as quickly as these 2 hours have gone. Let's remind you of our cryptic pop clue. So Lady Joyce told us it was a one-word, ten-letter answer. The name of an artist or a group. Your clue was...
1: Mega Snitch.
0: Mega Snitch. And we're kind of out of our ears a little bit here, but tell us the name of the band.
1: Supergrass.
0: You see, it all makes sense when you know the answer. Anyone get it right for you, Billy?
2: Oh, I had... Hang on. Shirley G.
0: Well done, Shirley.
2: Kath.
0: Yeah.
2: Steph Thundershots, Jordan Finnegan, and the following are Hot Suckers.
0: Oh, let's hear it.
2: Sharon, Nigel and Bond Bridge, Malachi, Paddy and Rosetta, William Orangefield, Frankie Logan, Big G, and Joan DeLorme.
0: Brilliant. Anyone get it right for you, Joyce?
1: Nate Brown, Lutaxi, and Mervyn. Malachi. Why did I say that?
0: Mervyn, you've just seen Mervyn there because he's just arrived. Yeah.
1: And yes, I think Angie and Lynn have cracked it now too. I think they got
0: Brilliant! Did they get a hat trick as well? Oh, listen. As usual, I tried to set it a wee bit tougher today, thinking, oh, we'll beat all the hat trickers, but no, we had no chance. So if you figured out our connection was weather, that we went back to 1953 and that the answer to the cryptic pop clue was Supergrass, then you are a hat tricker in a million. And all we can say is well done. Right, let's take the chin from Supergrass. This one's all right.

Well, thank you so much for your company on the Thursday mid-morning show. Thanks for joining Billy the Kid, Lady Joyce and Lisa Flavelle. And we'll be back on Monday with Connection Conundrum, a cryptic pop clue. And Lady Joyce will have a little questionette for you as well. You've got Andrea and Dino to keep you company tomorrow. And, well, I'm going to try and pack all the stuff up and head out to the fields in Stendal for a weekend of festivalling. So let's hope. I must say I'm enjoying the breeze, but let's hope that the rain stays away. Really looking forward to that. And you stick with Belfast 89 for the rest of the day. 2 hours of jukebox lunch on the way between 12 and 2. And then at 2 o'clock, it's the afternoon show. At 4, you've got Drive. And Ken's keeping you company on the afternoon show. Mervyn's your man for Drive. Evening show tonight, Mermaid Susan between 7 and 10. And then we've got the jukebox to keep you company overnight in the wee small hours until the breakfast show when Mike Allen is back tomorrow morning. And we'll catch him up.

0: pretty good.
1: Well, it wasn't bad.
0: Well, there were parts of it that weren't very good.
1: It could have been a lot better.
0: I didn't really like it.
1: It was pretty terrible.
0: It was bad.
1: It was awful.
0: It was terrible.
1: Get him away!
0: Hey, boo!
1: Boo!
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3: From the Sky News Centre at midday, Keir Starmer's apologised on behalf of the state to survivors of forced adoption, calling it a stain on our history. An estimated 185,000 unmarried mothers had babies taken away in England and Wales during the 50s, 60s and 70s. In the Commons, the Prime Minister says he found it hard to read their testimonies.
4: Mothers, many young, vulnerable and without support, were coerced, bullied or misled into feeling that they had no choice but to have their children taken away from them.
3: At least 17 people have been killed and dozens injured in a Russian drone and missile attack.

0: attack on Kyiv. Kremlin spokesman Dmitry Peskov says the overnight strikes had been aimed at military targets. That's despite damage to residential buildings, including the partial collapse of six floors of an apartment block. Military analyst Robert Clark says it seems to be in retaliation over pressure Russia's receiving on the battlefield.
1: I mean, it's classic Russian, and particularly President Putin, operation, which is, as soon as Russia are pressed in any meaningful way, they seek to press advantage against the Ukrainian population and wreak terror across cities, which is exactly what they've done.
0: A 17-year-old boy has been questioned on suspicion of attempted murder after another teenager was shot in Birmingham. Last night's incident in Alum Rock has left a 16-year-old in a critical condition. The government says it accepts all recommendations for change made by the public inquiry into the Southport stabbings. It found the attack could and should have been prevented and identified fundamental failings. England boss Thomas Tuchel suggested parents should let their children skip school on Monday after supporting the Three Lions at the World Cup. Their last 16 tie with co-host Mexico will kick off at 1 a.m. And Graham Norton's been spotted arriving in New York City as a rumoured guest for Taylor Swift's wedding. Sources say she'll wed Travis Kelce tomorrow. That's the latest. I'm Cam Hall.

0: See that old mattress of mine? 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

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Suddenly, I heard the plaintive cry of a young Mexican girl.

0: See that old mattress of mine? 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
1: From the Sky News Centre at 1, the Prime Minister has issued a formal apology on behalf of the state to survivors of forced adoptions, calling it a double injustice. An estimated 185,000 babies of unmarried mothers were taken away in England and Wales during the 50s, 60s and 70s. Earlier, Sir Keir Starmer met some who'd been campaigning for decades in Downing Street. He then gave this statement in the Commons.
2: To all those impacted and affected, wherever they are, in the country. The shame is not yours. The shame was never yours. The shame is ours.
1: The government has accepted all the recommendations made by phase one of the inquiry into the Southport killings. Home Secretary Shabana Mahmood says she'll do whatever is needed to protect the public. At least 20 people have been killed in an overnight Russian drone and missile attack on Kyiv. The Kremlin says the strikes were aimed at military targets despite a number of residential buildings being hit. Racing legend Frankie Dettori's broken his thumb and several ribs after being involved in a car accident in Newmarket. The jockey's management says his car spun and flipped after it was shunted last night. Boss Thomas Tuchel's urged parents to let their kids miss school so they can watch England's World Cup clash with Mexico. Last night's nervy win over DR Congo set up a meeting with the co-hosts in the last 16. It kicks off at 1 a.m. on Monday.

0: the view of England's head coach.
1: Write an excuse for school and let them watch football. Come on, there's so much school to go to, but World Cup is every 4 years. Let them watch. There will be a big, big match on in 4 days, and we need the support of everyone, and especially of the children.
0: And O2 says it saw record traffic on its network during yesterday's match. The biggest spike in people using its signal was 20% up on its previous. That's the latest. I'm Cam.

0: See that old mattress of mine? 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
1: From the Sky News Centre at 2, the Prime Minister's apologised on behalf of the state to unmarried mothers in England and Wales who were forced to give up their babies for adoption. Around 185,000 were taken away between 1949 and 1976. Sir Keir Starmer's told the Commons the shame was never yours, it's ours. Reform MP Sarah Potchin broke down as she revealed her own mother took the secret to her grave.
2: My own mother was pressurised into giving up a baby for adoption. And this was handled by the church. I only found out after her death. I had to pay privately to find him, and we've now been united.
1: The ringleader of a Rochdale grooming gang won't be deported. Now it's thought he's been freed from prison. 73-year-old Shabir Ahmed served a 14-year sentence for multiple rape and child sex offences. He was stripped of his British citizenship, but a loophole in the 1971 Immigration Act means he can't be sent back to Pakistan. Rochdale MP Paul Waugh raised the case in the Commons.
3: Shabir Ahmed should be deported to Pakistan. Does the Leader of the House agree with me that the Home Office and the Foreign Office should do everything possible within their power to make sure people like Ahmed are deported and that their victims never, ever get to face them again?
1: At least 20 people have been killed in an 11-hour Russian drone missile attack on Kyiv. Moscow says it's retaliation for Ukrainian strikes on oil facilities. The car finance compensation scheme has been partly suspended over legal challenges, leaving millions of drivers facing a delay. The average payout's around £830, but no one will get the money until the court's made a ruling, probably next year. Jockey Frankie Dettori has been hurt in a car crash near Newmarket. He's been kept in hospital for scans. And some of the most popular Spanish airports for British holidaymakers are among the worst places for passport queues this summer. They include Alicante, Malaga, Palma and Tenerife. That's the latest. I'm Lucia McKenna.
4: Yes, good afternoon. Welcome to Belfast 89. I'm Ken McCall and I'm sitting across the desk from...
5: Lisa J. Good afternoon.
4: Good to have you and good to be back here for another Thursday afternoon. Lots of good music and we're going to change things

0: Yes, indeed, we are family, and yeah, welcome to the program this afternoon. It's good to have Lisa back with us.
1: Thank you very much.
0: Being away last week, and it's we'll be bouncing lots of things across. Good to have some callers already, and thank you, Glenn, for your welcome message there. Now, we're going to change things around a wee bit today. I intimated this just before that last track. Saturday is a very important day, isn't it, Lisa?
1: It is indeed. It's the 4th of July.
0: Yeah. And we're going to pretend that today's the 4th of July as far as everything we do. In other words, we're going to all the birthdays that we talk about, all the everything else that comes in, we're going to ignore it being a 2nd of July, and we're going to make it the 4th of July
1: yes,
0: today.
1: Yes, we're having our own Independence Day celebration today in the studio.
0: Yes, that's it. So every time we talk about a date or a birthday or anything like that, they're all related to the 4th of July, because that is, and it's not just American Independence Day, it's the 250th anniversary,
1: it is
0: isn't that right?
1: Yes.
0: Of Independence. And you were saying, Lisa, there's some big mural.
1: There's a fabulous new mural at the top of the Shankill Road. It's one of the biggest murals I've ever seen, and I noticed it over the last couple of weeks. They were adding bits to it every single day, and it's now completed, and it's to recognise the contribution of the Ulster Scots, or Scots-Irish, to America. And it's
0: right,
1: a wonderful,
0: right,
1: wonderful, colourful mural. Unfortunately, every time I was going past in the tour bus, we were going just too quickly for me to get a photograph. But I'm determined to get one, because it's an absolutely fabulous looking mural.
0: Who knows? Some of our listeners may already have got a photograph
1: they
0: of
1: might
0: it.
1: Have.
0: Might
1: send it in.
0: Send it.
1: Yes.
0: And just on that case, remind everybody how to get in touch with us
1: yes.
0: this afternoon, Lisa.
1: So you can phone me on 028 9023 8989. You can text or WhatsApp on 07486 893247. 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
0: Yes, indeed. And if you have anything specific about the 4th of July, like my brother has his wedding anniversary.
1: Oh.
0: Now, what about getting Independence Day, getting married on Independence Day? But anyway, there you go. If you have something specific about the 4th of July, then let us know, and we'll raise a flag here for
1: we
0: it.
1: We will indeed. And I'm going to be talking about the American flag, or flag, later on in the show.
0: Okay, and tying in with that whole thing, our next track that I'm going to play here is by a great singer-songwriter born in West Virginia on this day, remember, 4th of July,
1: yes,
0: in 1938. He passed away in 2020, and his name is, of course, Bill Withers. You've heard of him, I'm sure. And the song I've lined up here is the track Ain't No Sunshine. Enjoy the good music here on Belfast 89.

0: Yes, indeed, a lovely track there from Bellwethers Born in Slab. Where did I say there? Yes, Slab Fork, West Virginia. I love it. Okay, and yeah, I'm sure many of you have realised what's going on out in the States at the moment, the States and Canada and Mexico. Have you seen any of the World Cup, Lisa?
1: No, in a word.
0: You're a bit like my missus, you know, she's not really interested in
1: sport. Now, I did listen to some of it on the radio when Scotland and England were playing, but really, no, it's not my thing. However, a very good friend of mine went to the United States about 2 or 3 weeks ago, and she, I think they were going to 5 different games.
0: Oh, wow.
1: Yes, her husband is a huge football supporter, and she has her son and daughter-in-law and family living in America, in Dallas, in Texas.
0: All right.
1: So they were going out there, and they were going to be staying there, and then travelling around to the various stadiums.
0: Very good.
1: And she did send me some photographs, and it looked absolutely fabulous.
0: Yes, it certainly seems to be getting a lot of coverage in the States, and the grounds, all the matches seem to be packed full, and yet there was all this talk a few months back about the price of tickets and everything for them.
1: But yes.
0: Oh well, there seems to be money about for the football, for the World Cup. I watched a few matches myself.
1: I think they've been saving for like quite a few years this because preparing. It's a big holiday. She was telling me that the car park near to the stadium, they've rented a car. Normally, I think she said it was like $20 or something like that, and it's been put up to something like $180.
0: I heard some comment like that, getting the train out from the city centre, which would normally be $16 or something, was $65.
1: Yes.
0: Anyway, there we are. Okay, another lovely track coming up here. This goes way back to 1973 and written by Irish songwriter Gilbert O'Sullivan. It's the track Get Down. And I always thought it was, he was talking to his dog. That's the way I was.
1: Do you know, when I think of him, I think of the dunce shirt that he always wore.
0: Oh, yes. Yeah. Anyway, yes, that's what we've got here. 73, Get Down. Got to number one in the UK, Germany, Canada and Ireland. And it was from his album. And I thought this was interesting. I hadn't come across this album, but that just shows you what I am. The album's entitled I'm a Writer, Not a Fighter. There you go. Enjoy Gilbert O'Sullivan and Get Down.

0: Yes, indeed. A little bit of Gilbert Sullivan on a Thursday afternoon. What more could you want? Okay, I'm going to... Well, Lisa, have we had any message or anything yet there?
1: The first message was in from Gatwick Glen. Yes, he said, welcome back to me, because I was off last week. Yes, so it's nice to be back.
0: Yes, indeed. Okay, so the next track I've lined up here is Etta James, and I Just Want to Make Love to You. Enjoy the good music here on your Classic Hit Station, Belfast 89.

0: Yes, indeed. Don't forget, everybody, we're pretending it's 4th of July here today. But we won't, that won't rule out any of our regular things that we do here. We will have, we started last week, a new short quiz. We'll have that after the weather at 3:30, 3:40, something, or half two, 2:40, something like that. And then in the second hour, we'll have our country quiz as normal. Those don't change. So anyway, another birthday lined up here. It's 1962, this guy, and you will know this guy. You will have heard of this guy. You'll have no doubt seen him as well, an English actor. One of his main roles was in Men Behaving Badly, although he has done quite a number of roles. Born in Stafford in England, and he's 64 today, and he is Neil Morrissey. Yes, congratulations and happy birthday to Neil Morrissey, if so happen to be listening. Meanwhile, we've got the Eagles. I love the Eagles. We love the Eagles on a Thursday
1: we
0: afternoon.
1: We love the
0: don't
1: Eagles.
0: We,
1: yes, we do.
0: And it's Heartache Tonight. I hope it's not a heartache tonight for you, but that's the song.

0: Yes, indeed. Lovely track from the Eagles there. And that's going to take us on to Ian Jury and the Blockheads to take us up to the weather at the bottom of the hour. And that's coming up right after this.
1: See that old mattress of mine? It would give doing anything flatten your back a bad name, so it would. 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Well, minus one for me. 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

dock of Tiger Bay.

Yes. Okay, on our weather then for tonight and into tomorrow morning. Largely dry in the evening with bright clear spells and variable cloud, and mostly dry overnight, but it will turn cloudier with a small chance of the odd light shower. Temperatures dropping to about 12 degrees Celsius overnight, and then tomorrow morning, Friday morning, it'll be dry with variable cloud and bright spells throughout the morning. In the afternoon, some rain may spread east through the afternoon, and it could be heavy at times. Temperature climbing to about 20 degrees tomorrow, and that's your weather.

0: Yes, indeed. Hope you enjoyed that one. James Taylor, Smiling Face. That's taking us out from the weather there. Now, we're going to have our first wee quiz of the afternoon. Just this is new last week. So, Lisa, you haven't come across this one.
1: I haven't, but I'm looking forward to it. I hope I know the answer.
0: yes, indeed. So, in this quiz, we have a band, and I'll give you four of the tracks, a band or an artist in the 60s and 70s, and I'll give you the names of four of their tracks, and I want you to tell me who they are. All right? Now, this mystified me, I have to say. But anyway, track number one is The Witch's Promise. Track number two, Living in the Past. And track number three, Aqualung. And the last one, Thick as a Brick. That sounds like a very Belfast expression, doesn't it? Thick as a brick. Okay, so if you think you know that, and I know there is enough to look up and find these things, but use your brain and give us a wee shout and let us know what you think. And meantime, we'll go on with a lovely track that this was just on the spec here this afternoon. It was already lined up to be played, but it's one of my favourites. Goes way back to 67, and it's the Moody Blues, and it is, of course, Nights in White Satin.

0: interesting fact about that song. It was written in 1967, as I said, but it got a re-release. It didn't do anything in the States in 67, but it got a re-release in 72, and it went to number two in the States then. So there you go. Okay, a wee reminder about the quiz we're running at the moment. I've got some right answers and...
1: Some right answers, some wrong answers. Jerry, if you're listening, have another go.
0: So the four tracks of this artist are The Witch's Promise, Living in the Past, Aqualung, and Thick as a Brick. Who are we talking about? Give us a wee shout. Let us know in any of those ways, and you'll get a ding. And Lisa's Bell. Yes, indeed. Meanwhile, Dire Straits and Lily Writer.

0: Yes, lovely track that there, Dire Straits. And coming up next, we have Justin Hayward and John Lodge, a track called Blue Guitar. And that's right after this.
1: Step into the spotlight at our Hollywood-themed Rose Fair at Sir Thomas and Lady Dixon Park, Belfast, from 12 to 5pm, Friday the 3rd to Sunday the 5th of July. 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

And after this track, we'll have the result of our quiz. Still time to get your guess in, and we'll see who's got it right after Justin Hayward and John Lodge.

0: Yes, indeed. Hope you enjoyed that lovely track there, Blue Guitar. Okay, so we have had our first wee quiz, and we're going to see who's got it right and who's got it wrong. And the answer, of course, was Jethro Tull. Yes. Have we got any correct answers?
1: We do have some correct answers, yes. First in, naturally enough, Gatwick Glen. He got the right answer. Well done to you, Glen. Glen said, yes, I recognise some of the songs. I'm not a fan, he said. He thinks their music's a bit weird. You and me both, Gatwick Glen. We've had a WhatsApp in from Doug in Texas. I'd be interested to know, Doug, what the temperature is there today, because it's quite warm here as well. And he's got the right answer, Jethro Tull. And Doug also says he'll be having a few pints of beer on the 4th of July. Ethne, she has got the correct answer. Lisa, is it Jethro Tull? Yes, it is. Well done to you. And Jerry originally said Uriah Heep, and I had said, Jerry, have another go. His second go was the mighty Uriah Heep. But it was third time lucky, because, yes, he got Jethro Tull in the end. He said, oh, that's the other bunch of medieval rockers, Jethro Tull, featuring Ian Anderson jigging on one leg.
0: Oh, there you go.
1: There you go. So well done there to everyone who got the correct answer.
0: Okay, yes, the English band Jethro Tull, it was founded in 1967 in Blackpool in Lancashire. And front of bill lead singer and flutist Ian Anderson, as Jerry said there. And Ian's signature pose was standing on one leg while playing the flute. So there you go. Well done. Okay, so congratulations to all who got that right. And I'm going to dedicate a lovely track here to you. And this goes back to 1969. And it is Bobby Gentry. Got to number one in the UK, Australia, Republic of South Africa and in Ireland. Originally a Bacharach and David track. Mm. And they actually released it a couple of years before, but Bobby Gentry had the biggest hit. A number of others have covered it, but Bobby Gentry had the biggest hit in 1969. It is, of course, I'm Never Falling in Love Again. Enjoy.

0: Okay, Lisa, you were asking Doug in Texas about
1: Yes, and he sent me in the weather forecast for Texas. It's a scorcher. It's 28 degrees Celsius. I know he converts from Fahrenheit. Donna and Elsa have been on the WhatsApp there saying they're loving the show and the music. And Marty3 says, please, please, can you play something by the big O, Roy Orbison, for me?
0: Marty, you just got it squeezed in there right at the very end. It's this famous O, Pretty Woman. Back after the news with our country quiz in the next half hour.

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1: From the Sky News Centre at 3, two 15-year-old boys who were spared custody for the rape of two girls in separate attacks in Hampshire have been sentenced to 4 years' detention. The pair were given non-custodial sentences in May, and the Court of Appeals ruled that was unduly lenient. Lady Chief Justice Baroness Carr's been outlining why that has to change.
2: Each incident involving rape by more than one offender was extremely serious. But the fact that they repeated their behaviour after the first incident and did it again to a different person in the second incident is the crucial feature of these cases.
1: Elsewhere, former pop star Gary Glitter's been charged with historical sex offences against a girl. They're alleged to have taken place in West London between 1978 and 1981. The leader of a Rochdale grooming gang at the centre of a deportation row is understood to have been released from prison. 73-year-old Sabir Ahmed served 14 years for rape and child sex offences. He was stripped of British citizenship, but a legal loophole means he can't be sent back to Pakistan. Charlotte Leeming, who's outside HMP Leeds, says there are calls for the law to be changed.
3: He will be supervised in hostel accommodation, electronically monitored with a curfew on the sex offenders register, but there are MPs, campaigners, victims and survivors who are saying they deserve better, that doesn't go far enough.
1: Sir Keir Starmer's apologised to women in England and Wales forced to give up their babies at birth under a system of forced adoptions. The Prime Minister told the Commons it was a stain on our history. Retired jockey Frankie Dettori is in hospital. He's been involved in a car accident and has several broken ribs. And Arthur Ferry's become the first British player to make it into the third round at Wimbledon. The wild card came from a set down to beat Finnish qualifier Otto Virtanen in

0: Yes, indeed. Welcome back to the second hour of the program this Thursday afternoon. Remember, in our minds, this is Thursday, the 4th of July. It's not actually, it's the 2nd of July. Don't panic. But we're treating it as the 4th of July for all things American today. Okay, so that was the Doors. Break on through to the other side. Well, that's what Doors are for. Okay, Lisa, remind us how people can get in touch before we give. After the next track, we're going to give the first clue for today's country quiz.
1: Okay, you can phone me on 028-9023-8989. 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
0: Wonderful. So get yourselves ready after this track. And the track I have lined up here now is the Brotherhood of Man big hit Figaro from 78. Got to number one in the UK and Ireland, and 12 in Norway and Republic of South Africa. Didn't really figure it across the water at all, but yes, we all love it. 1978, as I say, Brotherhood of Man and Figaro. First clue coming up after this one.

0: Oh, yes, indeed. Lovely track, that one. Okay, so first clue then for today's quiz. Got your ears on and you know how to contact us. And clue number one says this country is an island. It has a total land area of 2.2 million square kilometres. That's about 836,000 square miles if you're working that money. It has a population of 56,800, so 2.2 million square miles, and it has a population of only 56,800. Think about that. Although some matters of this island are still governed by a European state, it is gradually working towards full independence. That's clue number one. You know what to do if you know. If you don't know, clue number two is coming up after the Toys. And this actually ties in with our All-American Day today. A band from New York and their biggest hit back in, what, 65, did you say, Lisa?
1: 1965, yes. They were formed in 1961.
0: There you
1: yes,
0: are.
1: They came from Jamaica, New York.
0: I was going to say I'm only a wee boy. I was only a wee boy in short trousers. I'm not a big boy in short trousers. Okay, a lover's concerto. That's their big hit. And second clue, come on now.

And yes, I did recognise that as soon as we started. Lovely track there from The Toys. Okay, so clue number two then for our country quiz today. In 1946, the USA attempted to buy this island but was not successful. However, in 1950, it was allowed to build an Air Force base or an air base there. In politics, the party system was dominated by the Social Democratic Forward Party and the Democratic Socialist Party, both of whom broadly agree with greater independence for this island. If you haven't got it already, I think it'll all become very plain after that. But there is a third clue coming up in a few minutes. We're actually going to put two tracks together here, and then we'll have the third clue. First of all, we have Junior Walker and the All-Stars, and I'm a Roadrunner. And that'll be followed by Crosby, Stills and Nash, Teach Your Children. Two tracks. You can get the kettle on now.

0: Yes, I love that track. Teach your children well. Crosby, Stills, Nash and Young. Okay, a few correct answers in. Lisa, isn't that right?
1: We have a few correct answers in, yes,
0: and
1: indeed.
0: We've only had two clues. So this is the third clue and the final clue. The economy of this country is highly dependent on fishing, which accounts for more than 90% of the country's exports. The country is abundant in minerals. Mining of ruby deposits began in 2007. Other mineral prospects are improving as prices are increasing. These include iron, uranium, aluminium, nickel, platinum, tungsten, titanium and copper.
1: And since we're saying it's the 4th of July, perhaps we should say aluminum.
0: Aluminum.
1: Rather than aluminium, the Americans.
0: Is that right, Doug?
1: Yes, aluminum.
0: All our American listeners, well done. Okay, so that's the third clue. Next track up, we have David Bowie with Sound of Vision. And I'll do a wee summary after that. But first of all, these.
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still boy there, Sound and Vision. Okay, so you've had our three clues. Let me just do a wee summary here for you in case you're still pondering over where we are today. Quite a large country, quite a large island, 2.2 million square kilometres, with quite a small population, 56,800 or thereabouts. And way back in 1946, the USA tried to buy this island, but they weren't allowed to buy it, but they were allowed to build an air base on the island. And the majority of its exports, about 90% of its exports, are fish, or something from the fishing industry. So there you are. What country are we in today? I think it's quite straightforward, this one, actually. And I think from the looks of clues, our persons with correct answers. You've got a few more on us. Got Robert Plant coming up with Big Log, and then we have the weather track after that, and then we'll be back in with the answers just after that. So enjoy Robert Plant to take us up to the weather, and the weather at the bottom of the hour here on Belfast 89.

And your weather then for tonight and into tomorrow morning, largely dry this evening and bright with clear spells and variable cloud. Mostly dry overnight, but it will turn cloudier and there's a slight chance of the odd shower. Temperature dropping to about 12 degrees Celsius this evening, and then tomorrow morning, Friday, dry with variable cloud, bright spells through the morning. Some rain spreads east through the afternoon, perhaps heavy in at times, and the maximum temperature tomorrow climbing to about 20 degrees Celsius. And that's your weather.

0: Yes, indeed. Lovely track there from the Gibson Brothers. I hope I pronounced that correctly. We're having a discussion about the way we pronounce G-I-B-S-O-N in Northern Ireland.
1: We are. My mother's maiden name is Gibson, G-I-B-S-O-N, but we all say Gibson.
0: Yeah,
1: we don't say Gibson. We say Gibson here, even though we mean Gibson. Local pronunciations.
0: That's it. Okay, so where were we today then? What country were we in? Well, we were in Greenland. Yes.
1: You got it right, Ken.
0: Something seriously wrong there, but anyway. Yes, Greenland is an island country off in North America. And I say that in the continental flavour, as is Canada is part of North America.
1: Yes, indeed.
0: It's part of the Kingdom of Denmark, and it's located between the Arctic and Atlantic Oceans, east of the Canadian Arctic Archipelago. So there you are. You all know where it is anyway, and you all know how why it was in the news the last lot of months. And it seems to have disappeared out of the news no more because that particular gentleman has more things on his mind at the minute.
1: Yes, indeed. He shall not be named.
0: We'll say the war. But we are talking about American Independence Day and such, but we'll say nothing more there. Anyway, one of the least known Greenland facts is that it's not really green. Yeah, indeed. More confusing, the country got its name from the Viking Eric the Red, exiled on the island in the 900s. The Viking named it Greenland, or Land of the People, hoping that its name would attract new settlers. And you only find roads in Greenland in towns. The rest of the island, its immense area, is untouched by urbanisation, since the country is mostly ice sheets and water, and transportation in Greenland centres heavily on air traffic and boats. Yeah. As a result, you'll find more heliports and airports in Greenland than there are bus stops. And Greenland's, this is an interesting one actually, if Greenland's ice sheet were to totally melt, the world's sea level would rise by 23 feet.
1: Wow,
0: which is about what? Going on towards 8 metres, something like that? Oh, and it would mean large-scale flooding throughout the world and a permanent loss of large amounts of land. In fact, Belfast would be no longer, and most of London would be no longer either. Mm-hmm. You think about that. And the capital of Greenland, of course, is Nuuk, which it means Cape, isn't that right?
1: It does indeed, yeah. Yes.
0: So, okay, did we get any correct answers?
1: We did, Lisa? Get correct answers. First good, of good, all, Gatwick Glen says it's 26 degrees in Crawley. His cameras are working well here, and he got the right answer of Greenland.
0: That's a standing joke, of course. Cameras.
1: Yeah. Doug in Texas, he also got the correct answer. He came in on the WhatsApp and said it was Greenland. Brian in the taxi phoned in. He said it was very hot in the taxi today, and he got the correct answer, Greenland. And all the way from Salem in Massachusetts, Eileen came in on the app, and she said it was also Greenland. So well done to you, Eileen, and to everyone there who got one of my dings, my dinger, including yourself, Ken.
0: Thank you. Okay, so thanks everybody for taking part today. God willing, we'll be back next Thursday with another country to guess. I wonder where we'll be next week. Tune in and find out. And now, for those who got it correct, dedicated to you who got it correct, we have an Elvis Presley track. Yes, of course, we're doing lots of American things today.
1: We are indeed, yes.
0: And Lisa has another story to tell, but after Elvis Presley. And Marie's the name of his latest flame.

0: Yes, indeed. We all love a bit of Elvis Presley, don't we? Or at least most of us do, anyway. So there you go. Okay, Walk Right In by the Rooftop Singers. There's the next track I've lined up here, and that's coming up right after these.
1: See that old mattress of mine? It would give doing anything flat in your back a bad name, so it would. So when I saw Direct Furniture were doing King Coil mattresses, you know the ones you get in them big posh hotels, and endorsed by the International Chiropractor Association, I said to myself, there's something worth rolling out of bed for. There's over 1,000 beds better than my old one in stock right now. Well, minus one for me. 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
0: All the classics, all the time, Belfast 89. Yes, and just before we have our next track, we've got a very honourable ambassador in the studio today. Don't know if you realise that. Do you hear her laughing now? Lisa, tell us a story.
8: Yes, you didn't know this, did you?
0: I didn't know this at all.
8: The honorary ambassador for the American Guild of Organists. And in my house, wow, I have a beautiful leather-bound certificate that takes pride of place on my office wall. So whenever we get cruise ships coming in from overseas, or whenever we have coach loads of tourists, mostly Americans, I always mention the fact that I'm the honorary ambassador of the American Guild of Organists, and we chat about various places where these people live, and some of them have actually belonged to one of the local chapters or branches. They're known as chapters in America. And I had one person come in, and she actually was in a chapter in the south of the United States of the American Guild of Organists.
0: Right.
8: And the reason I am is because we had a message in on the app there from Eileen in Salem in Massachusetts, and she is the president of the American Guild of Organists, and I like to publicise their work where I can. Wherever I go, I will talk about them and try to publicise them more over here in the UK and Ireland.
0: Now, isn't that a whole side of Lisa that you never knew before? I didn't realise I operate in such privileged company here. Thank you for sharing that with us. Rooftop Singers and Walk Right In.

0: Many of you will remember that a few weeks ago we introduced a country classic section in the show, so Lisa's going to take it away.
1: Yes, and today the country classic is by Crystal Gayle, and the song's called Don't It Make My Brown Eyes Blue. She was born in Kentucky in 1951. Brenda Gayle Webb was given the stage name Crystal Gayle by her sister, the country singer Loretta Lynn. Loretta chose the name Crystal because Brenda Lee was also signed with Decca Records at the time, and she just wanted to avoid any confusion. Her string of hits included Don't It Make My Brown Eyes Blue, which was released in 1977 and which topped the Billboard country charts for 4 weeks and became her signature song. It was written by the composer Richard Lee, who'd been responsible for all three of Crystal Gayle's previous top 10 country and western hits. And in an interview in 2004, Crystal Gayle said that Richard Lee wrote the song because his dog had one brown eye and one blue eye.
0: And there you are. You couldn't beat it, that. Thank you, Lisa. And here we have Crystal Gayle and Don't I Make My Brown Eyes Blue.

0: brings us to the last couple of tracks on the programme this afternoon. And don't forget, Merv McCaughey will be in here after 4, and he'll have drive time through to 7, and then Susan Gillen will be here 7 to 10. So give Susan a wee shout and listen to her, and give her our regards. Susan, if you're listening, we look forward to seeing you and hearing you at 7. One wee last thing before we go out, and that is the fact that this day, being, of course, the 4th of July, mm-hmm. Remember? I know it's not, but we're pretending it is this afternoon, saw the passing of 3 American presidents. John Adams, the 2nd president, and Thomas Jefferson, the 3rd president, both died on this day in 1826. And then the 5th president, James Monroe, he passed away on this day in 1831. So there you are, exactly 50 years after the Declaration of Independence. Okay, so that's about it for today. Isn't that right, Lisa?
1: That's about it. Everything. We have. I'm heading home for a big ice cream and a cool drink. It's quite warm today.
0: Yes, a nice fizzy drink is what I have this time in the afternoon. But anyway, I hope you folk out there have a great weekend and have a great Independence Day if you're in the States or associated with the States. And we'll be back, God willing, next week. Cheerio okay. For now.
1: Bye-bye.

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1: From the Sky News Centre at 4, two 15-year-old boys spared custodial terms for raping two girls in separate attacks in Fordingbridge in Hampshire have been sentenced to 4 years' detention. The Court of Appeals ruled the punishment handed down to them in May was unduly lenient. Sir Keir Starmer's apologised to the victims of historical forced adoptions in England and Wales, calling the practice a stain on our history. An estimated 185,000 babies were removed between 1949 and 1976. Labour MP for Edinburgh North, Tracy Gilbert, shared her own story.
2: I have no idea if my birth mother felt forced to have me adopted. But I do know that prior to the birth, she was in a Church of Scotland mother and baby home. My adopted parents have since died, but I'm sure they would not want to have adopted any child who had been forcibly removed from their mother.
1: Former pop star Gary Glitter has been charged with four historical sexual offences against a girl in West London. They date back to 1978. Elsewhere, the leader of a Rochdale grooming gang at the centre of a deportation row is understood to have been released from prison. 73-year-old Shabir Ahmed can't be sent back to Pakistan because of a legal loophole. Ukraine's president has cut short a trip to Ireland after a huge Russian bombardment on Kyiv overnight. 20 people are known to have died and at least 80 others have been injured in the drone and missile attack. The Kremlin says the strikes were aimed at military targets, despite residential buildings being hit. Lyudmila Tisakopova lives in Kyiv.
3: What emotions I can have, it is horrible. I simply want to die and not see anyone. Windows of that room, this room, are broken. Curtains are ripped off in the kitchen too. Everything. Do you understand?
1: And in sport, Arthur Ferry's made it into the third round at Wimbledon. But fellow Brit Katie Swan is out, beaten by Madison Keys of the USA. That's the latest. I'm Lucia McKenna.
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4: A look at the traffic and travel around Belfast. In Newton Abbey, those emergency roadworks on the Mounts Road means it's been closed between Beverley Road and Prince Charles Way. There are local diversions in place. Around the city, the usual hot spots. The West Link towards York Street is slow moving. Busy on the Sydenham Bypass towards D Street and on the M2, leaving at the Nelson Street off-slip. At the airports, a few flights to mention. They're all at Belfast City Airport. They're all Aer Lingus. The quarter to six from Leeds to Bradford is not due in until 9:30. The quarter to six from Glasgow is due in at 7:25. The 10 to 6 from Birmingham is due at 7:25. And the 10 to 9 from Edinburgh is due at 9:30.
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Very good afternoon. How's the form? I hope you're well. Oh, we've made it to Thursday. Only one little sleep and then it's the weekend. But here, we won't refer to it as Thursday night. We'll call it Friday Eve. Oh, that makes the week sound even it's going faster. Good to have you along. Thanks to Ken and Lisa for the last couple hours. They're back next week. What have we got between now and 7 o'clock? We've got some food spottings for you. Oh, they will be making your lips go We've got our wee question of the day. In the next hour, we've got song titles with a connection. We've got our TV quiz coming up and we've got our after show party happening in, just under 2.5 hours. So if there's a little song you would like to hear and you want me to include it in our after show party playlist, you know all the ways to get in touch. What we won't be talking about today is the 2-1 win. The number 10 of the North. Definitely we'll be talking about saunas. We won't be talking about Trump at 2:50. And we won't be talking about Let's Hunt for the 5 billion. Other than that, everything else is fair game. So our wee question of the day is, have you got something that is totally, totally worn out, but you just can't come round to parting with it? Oh, I've loads of things like that. So here, what have you got that's just completely worn out, but you ain't throwing it out? Did I say you were welcome to the show? Yeah, welcome along today.

0: So yeah, we're starting over our wee question of the day. What is something you've got in your house that's worn out, but you're not going to part with it? I said that to the other half last night, and I was told the thing that was worn out was me, but I wasn't going to be parted with. Now here's our little serve of the day. Hot weather. Oh, did you see? It's going to maybe be hot again next week. Anyway, hot weather might make going out for a walk a wee bit more difficult. But apparently good scenery, a countryside location, are the most important things for you and me choosing to go for a walk. And the ideal walk is somewhere between 3 and 5 kilometres. And that's just for a wee sort of leisurely stroll. Anyway, the things that people get out of the house to walk for are a refreshing post-walk drink. Oh, aye, let's go for that. A pub garden in the sunshine. Aye. Simple sociable plans. Don't know what that means. Countryside locations. To relax. Aye, all right, as long as it's not too far. Spending time with the family. Half of us want to go for a walk to spend time with the family. Good scenery is at number 4. Number 3, that dreaded word. Exercise. That's why a lot of us go to the for a walk. And number 2, a pub is at the end of the walk. That's a good idea. And number 1, the top thing that gets people out for a walk, fresh air.
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Thursday Drive Time with Mervyn. Hello. Good to have you along today. Today is Thursday, according to the day of the week. It's also National... I Forget Day. No, that's what it is. Today is National... I Forget Day. Anyway, I was asking a little question. What have you got that's totally worn out, but you just can't part with it? Joe's on. Joe, afternoon. Good to hear from you. Joe's got a cardigan. It was knitted by his mother. He reckons it's about 60 years old, and he's not chucking it out. Oh, why would you? Joe, that is a good memory. Thanks for sharing that. Louise has been on. Louise, how are you? Louise is an air freshener. It's in the shape of a dog, and the dog is actually a little dog of hers that she no longer has, and she's not throwing out that air freshener. That is a good enough reason. William from Dunmurry was on. Afternoon, William. William's got a pair of slippers, and he ain't parting with them. And you know what he's doing? Oh, there's a bad thing in him. He knows, well, I am on a diet. Like, this is day... What day is this of the diet? Is this day what, two? What day is this? Oh, it's the second day of the diet. And you know what he's sitting eating? He's got his feet up, probably wearing those slippers. He's eating a bag of McCoy's ready salted. Can you hear the crunches of them? And he's having a great big giant cup of tea. William, you enjoy those. I'm brilliant to hear from you. William wanted some by Fleetwood Mac. I really couldn't find what he was after. So William, I hope this one does.

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Now, here's a story and a half. And all I'll say is, see if the cap fits. There's a banned motorist in the papers today. He has driven without a license for more than 25 years. He's called Daniel Day. He was disqualified in 2000, and he was ordered to take an extended retest before he could apply for his license again. But you know what the 44-year-old did? He just totally ignored it, and he's been driving ever since. But here. Wasn't he caught? The Rosser stopped him and discovered he had no license or insurance. He was fined £200 and given another 3-month driving ban. And he's now still not able to drive illegally until he takes the extended retest. Here, he got away with it for 25 years. Not condoning that. Mervyn, not me, was on the phone. Mervyn, good to hear from you. He's always upbeat. He was saying the thing worn out in his house is, well, I can't say, but because there'd probably be, she would probably be charged for assault. But Mrs. Mervyn, he was referring to you. who else was on? Donna and Elsa has been on. Afternoon, Mervyn. Afternoon, Donna. Afternoon, Elsa. And Aileen's back. Aileen, where have you been all week? We've missed you. Anyway, the girls are all having a few bevvies. Oh, go you! And thank the music and the show are super. Oh, how many bevvies have you had already? Oh, here, it's great the three of you are in touch today. So here, what have you got among your personal possessions that is totally worn out, seen better days, but you just can't part with it? And you can't say your wife or your husband.

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1: Oh, here, listen up. This isn't too bad for tonight. Largely dry, okay. Then bright, and then clear spells, variable cloud. Well, that's all right. Overnight is going to be mostly dry. Then it's going to become cloudy by the morning. And there's a teeny weeny small chance of an odd light shower going about. Tomorrow is going to start off dry with variable cloud and bright spells through the morning. Come the afternoon, though, the rain is going to come back again. Some is going to be heavy. We're looking at a high tomorrow of 20 and a low overnight of 12. As far as the roads are concerned, it's the usual places. Stockman's Lane is busy in both directions. The Sydenham Bypass is slow going with traffic heading towards D Street in the Bangor direction. And on the M2, leaving at the Nelson Street off slip.
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Sharon's been on. Sharon says, good afternoon, Mervyn. Good afternoon, Sharon. How are you? Sharon, we were asking the little question, what have you got? It's totally worn out and not of any use, but you won't part with it. Sharon says, absolutely nothing that I'm going to throw out, but there's plenty of stuff I'd love to get rid of, given half the chance. There you go. And she says, oh, just in time for the cars. I think Sharon and I share a love for that song. Sharon, great to hear from you today. Now, here's a little story. And there's you see this type of story, there's never a good time to tell it. There's certainly plenty of bad times to tell it. I'll just tell you the story. Bed bugs. Oh, you know where this is going. Bed bug infestations are soaring as the critters are becoming more resistant to the chemicals used to kill them. Mm-hmm. Pest controllers say they're being flooded with cases and that the parasites are now resistant to most major insecticides. Oh, no. Anyway, the cost of living crisis has also meant that a lot of people are turning to ineffective DIY treatments. Don't do it. Bed bugs are small insects that feed on human blood. And typically shelter in mattresses, bed frames, or other crevices. Close to where people sleep. I don't want any in my crevices. There's a guy called James Rode who is an expert in getting rid of these things. He says that his company has to fight these bugs now with high heat treatment rather than chemicals because, he says, the call-out numbers have doubled this year compared to last year. So here, don't be thinking too much about that story until you go to bed at night and you think of me and that story.

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0: Now, what are the wee things I've spotted when I'm out and about? Arnott's Tim Tam strawberries and cream flavour. Tim Tams, they're famous down under. They're now available over here, and they brought out strawberries and cream flavour. They're made with three irresistible layers. Oh, yum, yum, yum. There's nine biscuits in the packet, and it says on the packet, there is no substitute. So if you see those, try those. In M&S, they've got a new strawberry and matcha donut. Oh, it's described as dunked and loaded, whatever that means. It says in the packaging to keep flat, and it's a strawberry filling with a matcha glaze on top. Oh, feed me two of them at once. What else have I seen? Oh, aye, staying in M&S. Do you remember last year they brought out the fresh strawberries and cream sandwich? It was a limited edition. Well, they brought it back this year, but they've also brought back chocolate. It looks like chocolate bread, strawberry and pistachio cream. And it's really brown bread. It definitely looks like chocolate. And they've got that one from last year as well. What else have I seen? Oh, why? Pizza. If you're into pizza, Asda brought out a new range called Nacho Chili Beef Pizza. Don't know what it tastes like, but you can try that out. And you see, if McVitie's Jaffa Cakes are your go-to, McVitie's have brought out a new mango flavour Jaffa Cake.
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You know who's a big fan of Queen? Angie, of Angie and Lorraine. I'm sure there's other fans available, but she is the biggest Queen fan I know. Now, remember going back to our wee question of the day, some of this worn out, but you don't want to throw it out. And I was saying, when I said I mentioned that last night at home, the other half said me, as in I was all worn out. Well, just in case you thought I took that at face value, oh no, I am the man of the house. So I went, I came back downstairs again, and I says, here, I want you to have this bracelet. It belonged to my grandmother. So the other half takes it, looks at it and says, why does it say do not resuscitate? True story.

I've got a wee sad story, but thankfully the witness in it was CCTV. A pub had a much-loved pet turtle, but you know what? Somebody snatched it from its little tank. Two girls took the turtle is called Squirt. Squirt lived at the Three Tons in Ashwell in Hertfordshire. While staff were distracted, after a woman who was with them, you know what she done? She dropped a glass of Coke on the floor, so the workers in the pub were distracted by that, and the other two, they took Squirt from the tank. The guy who owns the pub said he tracked the woman down using CCTV, and she offered a replacement for Squirt. But he is holding out. He wants the real Squirt back again. And you know what? Police are investigating. Oh, poor little Squirt. There he was, happy in his little tank. Oh, some bad people come in. They deliberately cause a distraction and they lift him out. Take him away. And when they're confronted, they just say, "Here, we'll give you a pretend Squirt." The guy saying no.

Thursday, which means at 6:30 it's our after show party. Thanks to everybody sending an idea for our after show party. Really appreciate it. If you have got an idea of a song you want to hear between 6:30 and 7:00, let me know. Katrina's been on. Katrina says, hello, chum. Hello, chum-ass. She says she's home now. She's in her comfies and she's relaxed and she's all shopped out. And she says, always great to meet you face to face. Katrina, likewise. Don't be a stranger. Now you know where we live. You'll have to come back.

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1: From the Sky News Centre at 5, two 15-year-olds who avoided being locked up for raping two girls in separate attacks in Hampshire have now been given 4 years detention. The Court of Appeal ruled their original sentences were unduly lenient. A third boy, who encouraged one of the attacks, will keep his non-custodial sentence. Lawyer Charlotte Proudman represents one of the victims and reads a statement from her.
2: I thought the sentencing hearing might help me. Instead, I feel like everything has gone backwards. I feel more trapped than I did before. I feel like I am the one who has been sentenced. I feel like I am the one living in a prison, even though I did nothing wrong.
1: Sir Keir Starmer has given a formal apology to victims of historical forced adoptions in England and Wales, calling it a stain on our history. Around 185,000 babies were removed over more than a quarter of a century. Gary Glitter has been charged with four historical sexual offences against an underage girl. The former singer, who's 82, is due in court next month. The car finance compensation scheme has been paused after legal challenges, meaning millions of drivers are facing longer waits for payouts. They might now not happen until next year. At Wimbledon, Arthur Ferry's become the first British player to make it into the third round. Live to centre court, Kat Suave.
3: The wild card said he had no idea there was a royal audience during his four-set victory over Otto Vertanen. The Princess of Wales was in the crowds after helping the stewards allow spectators in this morning. But it wasn't to be for other British hopeful Katie Swan. She lost in straight sets to Madison Keys. Defending champion Iga Swiatek eased past Karolina Pliskova by the same scoreline.
1: And a peak audience of 16.3 million people watched England beat DR Congo yesterday at the World Cup. The figures came through BBC One and the iPlayer. That's the latest. I'm Lisha McKenna.
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5: An update on the roads in County Antrim. The earlier road traffic collision on the M2 South at Junction 5, Temple Patrick. It's been cleared over to the hard shoulder. However, there are knock-on delays as, the way they put it here, concerned motorists slow down while passing. Rubbernecking. Roadworks are continuing on Mance Road in Newton Abbey. That's between Beverley Road and Prince Charles Way. And on the usual places around Belfast, Stockman's Lane is busy in both directions. Slow going on the West Link towards York Street and leaving the M2 at the Nelson Street off slip. 89.3
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brings into the second hour of Thursday's Drive Time, Marcia Hines. Good to have you along today. We're here through until 7 o'clock. Lots of things going on this hour. We've got our artists who have a connection in a couple of their songs. The first one we'll go with are the group The Beach Boys. We all know The Beach Boys. Now, they had a song with a girl's name in it by the title of Barbara Ann. But they also had another song with a girl's name in it. That's what I'm after. What is that other song title? So it's The Beach Boys, girl's names in the title, Barbara Ann, but they had another one with a girl's name in it. What was that? Now, July is now upon us. It's the time when we might be heading away on holidays. Maybe our neighbours are going away on holidays. And you know something? You see, if your neighbours consider you a good neighbour, a trustworthy neighbour, they are going to say to you, would you mind doing the bins for me? And you know something? That is an incredible honour from your neighbour. Don't let them down. Beach Boys and Barbara Ann. They had another one with the girl's name. What was that?

Do you remember back, I think it was on Tuesday Drive Time, I was talking about Silverstone and this weekend, and they're going to try and beat a world record of attendance. I think it was something like 565,000 people or whatever. Well, you know what else has happened? There's been a new 50p coin issued. It's celebrating 100 years of the Grand Prix in Britain. It's been launched by the Royal Mint. It was unveiled at Brooklands and Weybridge in Surrey, which was the venue that hosted the first Grand Prix back in August 1926. Oh, I don't remember it. Anyway, the Royal Mail said it's the first time motorsport has been honoured on one of its official UK coins. So that's also in celebration of it's going to be apparently a good race this Sunday, the Grand Prix at Silverstone. If that's what you're into, well, put your foot down.

Now, you'll know I've mentioned my one of my neighbours who's a wee granny, and she's got the granddaughter who's a bit out there, and she's got a wee cheeky grandson. Oh, well, you see, when I was going home last night, going up in the drive, all I heard was, "Hey, mister, do you want a water fight?" And I looked around, there he was, peeping through the hedge. And I says, "Aye, I'll be out in a minute or two." So I went in, left my stuff down, decided to boil the kettle and fill up my water bottle. But by the time I come out, he was away in, thank goodness, because the kettle was, the water was boiling. I'd put an end to him from water fighting me. Now here. Do you want a little song to sing along to? Let's go.

So keep your guesses coming in for it. The Beach Boys had a couple of songs with girls' names in them. In fact, they had three songs with girls' names in them. They had one called Barbara Ann. What were the other one or two? And it's interesting, the answers coming in are all going for just one of those. Now here, maybe not so much because we live in a city or a big town or whatever, or even a village, there's street lights everywhere. But have you ever seen a glowworm? If you go on YouTube, you'll see them. They fluoresce green everywhere. Anyway, here's the story. Glowworms. Now, I had this story yesterday. I ran out of time until. And then today, what? It's all over the news. Anyway, just imagine it was yesterday and you're hearing this for the first time. Glowworms are being introduced to the South Downs National Park. Why? Because it has some of the darkest skies in Europe. Now, there's a place, is it outside Cookstown, is the darkest place in Northern Ireland. You can go and you can see all the stars, and you see the Starlink thing of Elon Musk, and you can see the International Space Station, all that. Anyway, this is the same sort of place, but it is being given the credit of one of the darkest places in Europe. It's hoped that this will make it easier for the male glowworms to see the female's bioluminescent mating display. What happens apparently is if the girls are in the mood, they give off this green glow and the males go, oh aye. But here what's happening is because of light pollution, the poor guys, they can't see very well. So there's the girls giving it everything with their wee green wiggles, but the men aren't seeing it. So the species is actually in decline. Oh.

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0: Oh, music to sing along to this Thursday evening. Peter Shelley, Love Me, Love My Dog. Time for the traffic and travel and the weather.
1: Weather, traffic and travel on Belfast 89.
0: I just said that. Anyway, we're in for a largely dry evening.
2: Mm-hmm.
0: There's going to be brighter, clear spells and variable cloud. Overnight, it's going to be dry as well. There could be the little tiniest chance of the odd light shower. Tomorrow's going to start off dry. There's going to be cloud about. There's going to be some bright spells about. That's all happening in the morning. Come the afternoon, there's going to be rain. Some of it's going to be heavy. The outlook for Saturday through until Monday, changeable. Uh-oh. Often cloudy and breezy with spells of rain. But here, sometimes there's going to be dryness and brighter periods too. Oh, mixed bag. Currently on the roads, as we've been saying every day this week, actually, emergency roadworks are happening on the Manse Road in Newton Abbey. The road's actually closed between Beverley Road and Prince Charles Way. There are diversions in place. And would you know it, around the city, usual places, the M1 from Junction 1 at Broadway to Junction 3 at Blacks Road is slow moving, as is the Sydenham Bypass towards D Street. And finally, the West Link towards York Street, busy enough.
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Drive Time Thursday with Mervyn. Great to have you along there. The Eagles. That time. So here, the our wee question in the last half hour is the Beach Boys had a song called Barbara Ann. But they also had a couple more songs with girls' names. One was Rhonda, one was Lady Linda. Where did we see who was on? Have you said, thought, or told me? Where have I written them? Oh, aye, they're over here. Carl was straight in. Carl, well done. Proud of you. Joe, yes, you got it right. Brian got it right. Patricia, Connie, hello. Siobhan, hello to you. Pat, yes. Ken, yes. I'm without an E, got it. And Sharon got it as well. Sharon was the only one that said Rhonda. Everybody else went with Lady Linda. Do you want another one? Here's another one for you. Now, the singer, the TV star, Cilla Black, she had a song called Heart and Soul. But she had another song with the word heart in it. What was that?

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5: Belfast 89. Oh, you got a feel for him. Jim Wright was on the phone. And he was caught between a rock and a hard place. The rock and the hard place was he wanted to tell me the Cilla Black thing. But he loves Lady Linda.

Lawrence has been on. Lawrence, a very good evening to you. Lawrence says, oh, unreal tunes. He loved the Things tune. I think that's a brilliant wee song. He says, my old dad's party piece. Oh, brilliant. And then he sends me in the Cilla Black answer. Kerry, Moses and Robin. Evening, Mervyn. Evening, Kerry. Kerry says, oh, late in today. Yes, I will mark you down as late as well. Anyway, Kerry says, wait. Won't sleep until Friday. I know. He says, have a good weekend. Thank you very, very much. She says, hope you're well. Kerry, I'm doing the best. Hope you are too. She's got a birthday or two for me. Doreen Davison, happy 90th birthday. Wow. Happy birthday, Doreen. Then there's a happy birthday to Kaylee Jennings. And Kerry wants me to say hello to anybody else listen who knows her, Moses and Robin. On to the other screen. Doris has been on. Doris, how you doing? Good to hear from you. Yes, I have put that song in for the after-show party for you. And thanks for that. Sharon gave me a guess. And so did Carl. There was somebody. I think I'm missing somebody, you know. I think I've forgotten about somebody. Anyway. You know my long-running series about work, and you see, for those among us who have to work, oh, it can be a hassle, can't it? Now, in my series of how to make work easier for you, I've got a new update for you. This is update 1023. You know that old saying, work can't kill you? Well, my reply to that is, but why take the chance? So ring up your boss, say that boy in the radio said, oh, I get a Friday off.

So what we've been on about this half hour, Cilla Black, you know Cilla Black. Well, she had a song called Heart and Soul, but she also had another song with the word heart in it. And my question to you is, what was the name of that other song?

Here, do you think he's talking about you and me? I think he is. Oh yeah, we're groovy. Oh, here, Cilla Black sang Heart and Soul. She also sang Anyone Who Had a Heart. Sharon got it. Jim Wright got it. Carl got it. Lawrence got it. Pat got it. Ken got it. Siobhan got it. Connie got it. And Brian got it. Well done to you all.

0: The judge saying he wanted to avoid criminalising children unnecessarily. They've now been locked up for 4 years. Lady Chief Justice Baroness Carr explained why the original decision couldn't stand.
1: We found that the judge had undervalued the seriousness of their offending and the serious harm caused by it to the complainants. Notwithstanding their young ages and their vulnerabilities, sentences of detention for X and Y were unavoidable.
0: Elsewhere, a Married at First Sight UK cast member has been arrested on suspicion of rape. They've since been bailed. It comes after two women made allegations against three men in a documentary in May. They all deny wrongdoing. England fans will be able to watch Monday morning's World Cup Last 16 tie against co-host Mexico in the pub. Licensing laws have just been relaxed. Joe Rawson reports.
2: Pubs and bars in England and Wales can stay open until 5 a.m. covering the match, which kicks off at 1 a.m. UK time. The decision removes the need for venues to apply individually for extended hours. The government says the change will support the hospitality sector, while Prime Minister Sir Keir Starmer says it's good news for supporters and good news for pubs, adding the whole country will be backing the team.
0: The Prime Minister's issued a formal apology to unmarried mothers forced to give up their babies for adoption. Around 185,000 in England and Wales had their children taken away between 1949 and 1976. 8 days after the back-to-back earthquakes in Venezuela, a security guard's been found alive. The man was in a small cabin when the first tremor struck, which helped shield him. And British wildcard Arthur Ferries through to the third round at Wimbledon. That's the latest. Lucia McKenna.
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4: Now let's take a wee look at the rush hour traffic. Why do they call it the rush hour when nothing ever moves? Anyway, busy on the following routes around Belfast. On the M1 from Junction 1 on Broadway to Junction 3 of Blacks Road. Sydney Bypass busy this evening. D Street for Bangorbound traffic. And the West Link is busy in both directions. Mounts Road in Newton Abbey, we've been reporting it all week. Those emergency roadworks are continuing. Some of delayed flights are all at Belfast City Airport. They are all Aer Lingus. The quarter to six from Leeds Bradford is due in at 9:30. The quarter to six from Glasgow is due at 7:25. And the 10 to 9 from Edinburgh is due at 9:30.

Thursday Drive Time with Merv, and bring us into the final hour. Elton John, Tiny Dancer. Here, it's great to have you along. We're here for the next hour after 7 o'clock. Susan is here taking us through until 10. Oh, this is a busy hour. We've got our wee TV quiz. First of all, I'll give you that, get it out of the way, get you thinking. Here's the question. Which secret agent had crime-fighting partners called Kathy Gale, Emma Peel, Tara King, and Purdy? So this guy was a secret agent, but he had sidekicks, Kathy Gale, Emma Peel, Tara King, and Purdy. Who was it? And what was the name of the show? Now, apparently, Northern Ireland is considering new laws. Now, you'll maybe know that in America, you see, if there's a school bus, you've got the traffic on the same side of the road and the opposite side of the road. It's got to stop while the children are getting off. Well, apparently, Northern Ireland's considering new laws that would make it illegal to overtake buses while passengers are getting on or off. The proposals are aimed at improving safety, in particular for school children. We'll see how that goes on. Now, here. I've been here since just after 10 o'clock this morning, and I was in my little coffee house of choice, having my breakfast. It was quite nice. And there was a couple of men sitting in the table beside me. They were obviously getting their breakfast as well. But they must have been bus drivers, and I'll tell you why. One of them was telling the other about a trip he had taken yesterday. And he says, look, I took this crowd of people on a mystery tour. And they ran a sweepstake on guessing where we were going, and you'll never guess who won. The bus driver. I was quite shocked. He won 52 quid. He was the only one that knew their destination.

Dutch group Pussycat and Mississippi. I've heard from Angela. Angela says, hi Mervyn, it's Angela. Hi Angela, it's Mervyn. Great to hear from you. He says, oh, thank you for playing Mississippi by Pussycat. I love that tune. Angela, not a problem. It's a good little tune. Well, here, tell me, just between you and me, were you singing along? I was. Angela, lovely, lovely to hear from you. You know who else I've heard from? Vicky. Vicky, how are you today? He says, hi, Mervyn. Hi, Vicky. Vicky says, I'm loving the tunes. Thank you very much. And she says, could you wish Belfast 89 a happy 11th birthday? She says, it was 2 days ago. And it's a great radio station. And signed, Vicky. Vicky, thank you very, very much. And thank you for the birthday wishes. And I will write it down on our little book here, and folk will know. So here, I'm looking for the name of a secret agent, and he was crime fighting, but here he had lassies to help him, called Kathy Gale, Emma Peel, she was my favourite, Tara King and Purdy. What was the name of the guy? What was the name of the show?

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Keith was on. Always good to hear from Keith. He's always a good form. And he was just... he is a big, giant Mississippi fan. He's on... He's, you know the way they've got the podium, first, second and third? Well, you see, joined first. One will be Keith. The other will be Angela. Angela's back in contact. Says, hi, Mervyn, it's Angela. Angela, you know something? It's still Mervyn. She says... Nor only was I singing the words, I was dancing around the living room. You go, girl! Oh, Angela, terrific, terrific. Lovely to get your message. Who else did I hear from? Marie, is it Marie or is it Mari? From Clonart. Mark, how are you? Thank you so much for messaging in. She has given me the answer to our little TV quiz and says, loving the music. Thank you so, so much. Appreciate you taking the time. David Woodville's been on. David, how's the form? Good to hear from you. Yes, you got it right. And he even gave me the guy's proper name. As in his real name, not his character name. Like, you see this show we're talking about? I love this show. Got on DVD. I don't know how many times it's been played. So keep your answers coming in. Well, I'm looking for the name of the secret agent who was crime fighting, and his sidekicks were Kathy Keel. Wow. Emma Peel. Wow. Tara King. Wow. And Purdy. There you go. And we'll be giving the answer to that very shortly. Oh, you know what's not far away? Oh, the after-show party.

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0: Oh, I love this half hour. Can you tell? We're starting the After Show Party tonight with hot chocolate. I'll put you together again for Joe.

good one to start us off tonight for Joe and Lisburn. You know something? I'd be way up the road and forget about my little question. Secret agent, crime-fighting partner, Kathy Gale, Emma Peel, swoon, Tara King Purdy. If you said, thought or told me, John Steed of the Avengers, or as far as Purdy was concerned, the new Avengers, you were right. I was checking to see if we had the music on there, but we don't. Who got it right? Sharon, well done. Lawrence, the other Mervyn, he got it right. And if I, Mervyn says, and I hope his wife's not listening, Mervyn says to me, Purdy, oh, he says, that was my ideal woman. Oh, well, there you go. William from Dunmurray, he had an Avenger car. And we talked about that for a wee while. David Woodville, well done, David. Marie at Clonard. John in Chesapeake's just come in. Good day, Mervyn. Good day, John. He says, the secret agent, with all those lovely partners, was John Steed, played by Patrick McNee in The Avengers. But he says, the tough questions are, who was his boss or handler, and what type of car did he drive? Well, as I am an expert on the Avengers, his boss handler was called Mother, which as a 5 or 6 year old really confused me. And what type of car did he drive? A Bentley. Anyway, he says, as always, thanks for the great tunes and fun listening. John, late of the Chesapeake. John, great to hear from you. And anybody who said, thought or told me it was John Steed, you were right.

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0: Wasn't it good to hear from Doris?
1: Mm-hmm.
0: As I was saying, after me at 7 o'clock, Susan's here. Right through until 10. The jukebox plays through until breakfast. Tomorrow morning, Mike Allen's back again. Mid-morning show between 10 and 12 is Paul Dean and Andrew McBride. After lunch, the afternoon show, Jan Fox. Neil McLaren's here for drive time between 4 and 7. Don't you dare miss that show. Terry White, the walking enigma, is here between 7 and 10. And Pete McVeigh is back after his holidays. Michael in Liverpool was on. And as we know by now, he is the world's biggest Bruce Springsteen fan.

Bruce Springsteen for Michael in Liverpool. Here, do you know who Bruce Springsteen's best buddy is? President Obama? How cool is that? Anyway, time for me to go. Before I go, I have to tell you this last story. Historians in Ireland have discovered what they believe is the headstone of the world's oldest living man. He was 193. His name was Miles from Dublin. Yeah, that's all I've got to tell you. Right, that is it. No more of me this week. I'll be back on Monday at 2 o'clock. Remember, stand by for Susan. Whatever you're doing over the weekend, enjoy yourselves. Stay safe. Keep your little radios to Belfast 89. Thanks to everybody who's listened today. And under the little competitions, it wouldn't have been the same if you hadn't been there. And all I can say, thank you so, so much. I'm away home to Enniskillen. And I'll see you soon. From me, bye-bye.

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2: From the Sky News Centre at 7, pubs and bars in England and Wales will be able to stay open until 5am on Monday. The government's pushing through legislation, allowing England supporters to watch the World Cup round of 16 match with Mexico starting at 1 in the morning. It means individual premises don't have to apply for extended hours. The hospitality sector's welcoming the move, but our political correspondent Ali Fortescue says not everyone's happy. Before the 16 match with Mexico starting at 1 in the morning. It means individual premises don't have to apply for extended hours. The hospitality sector's welcoming the move, but our political correspondent Ali Fortescue says not everyone's happy.
3: Before the World Cup, the UK Football Policing Unit had raised concerns

0: half of the state to survivors of forced adoptions, calling it a double injustice. An estimated 185,000 babies of unmarried mothers were taken away in England and Wales over 27 years. Earlier, Sir Keir Starmer met some of those who had been campaigning for decades in Downing Street and gave this statement in the Commons.
1: To all those impacted and affected, wherever they are in the country, the shame is not yours. The shame was never yours. The shame is ours.
0: A cast member from Married at First Sight has been arrested on suspicion of rape. The man's been questioned and bailed. Drivers who may have paid too much for car finance face a longer wait for possible compensation. The Financial Conduct Authority suspended parts of its redress scheme because of legal challenges. And head coach Vitor Pereira has left Nottingham Forest. He only joined in February. That's the latest. I'm Lucia McKenna.

0: you're listening to All Hit Radio, and it's 53 degrees at 13 minutes past the hour. And right now on our All Request line, I've got Mike Ledgerwood on the phone. Hey, babe, what would you like to hear? Hey, babe, I'm sorry. I can't hear you too well. You're going to have to speak a little closer into the phone. Okay, babe, what would you like to hear again?
1: We are observing your Earth.
0: Hey, Mike, I'm sorry, babe, but that's not on our playlist. And by the way, you sound great over the phone. Anyway, if you give us your request, we'll be glad to play it for you, babe. So let's hear it.
1: We are observing your Earth.
0: Listen, Mike, I'm sorry, babe, but we can't...
1: And we'd like to make...
0: I'm sorry, Mike, we... There's
1: a contact with you. Baby.

Hello there. The time is Cracko Croon O'Clock, which can only mean that you're tuned to the Thursday evening show on Station of the Nation, Belfast 89. My name's Susan Gillan, and I'm coming at you live from Studio One, right here in the heart of one of the coolest cities in the world. Yes, Belfast, of course. Lovely sunny evening here at the minute, and fingers crossed it stays that way for a while at least. Thanks to Mervyn for drive time, and don't forget, Mervyn will be back on Monday at 2 p.m. So make a wee note in your diary for that. Kicking off this evening's show, we did tune for especially for World UFO Day. Yes, July the 2nd is World UFO Day. So I played you the American vocal and instrumental duo, The Carpenters, consisting of brother and sister, Karen and Richard Carpenter, with a song from, it's their, a cover actually, song from 1977. The song is, of course, Calling Occupants of Interplanetary Craft. Absolutely adore that song. And so I love any kind of UFO day where I can play that. World UFO Day, by the way, is an awareness day for people to gather together and watch the skies for unidentified flying objects. The stated goal of the celebration is to raise awareness of the undoubted existence of UFOs and to encourage governments to declassify their files on UFO sightings. So there you go. Well, how are you doing? I hope you're well and looking forward to the show. I've got loads of incredible music lined up for you until 10 o'clock tonight. And if you would like to send me in a wee request or a dedication, then you can do so by contacting me via text or WhatsApp on 07486893247. You can give me a call to the studio landline on 02890238989. 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Or if you have our very own Belfast 89 app downloaded, then of course you can just very conveniently message me in directly on that. Coming up next, another song that might be kind of good for World UFO Day. It's Toya's It's a Mystery.

0: Wow, love it. That is Toya, the English new wave band fronted by Toya Wilcox. The song was It's a Mystery, released back in 1981, a big hit for Toya, and it was from the album Anthem. I just love it. So you're listening to Belfast 89, all the classics, all the time, and the Thursday evening show with myself, Susan. 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Well, how are you? 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Please do get in touch and involved if you'd like. I'd love to hear from you. And if you're a regular, sure, then you know the deal, and it goes without saying, but I'll say it anyway, a very warm welcome back. I'll just repeat our contact details. 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Drop me an email, studio@belfast89.com, or if you have our very own Belfast 89 app, then you can message me in directly on that. Coming up next, a wee treat for all you Michael Bublé fans who were at Ormo Park last night. I was there as well. I was gifted tickets by my sister-in-law. Thank you, Julianne. Big surprise. So, braved the rain and had an absolutely fantastic night. Michael Bublé was closing the Belsonic Festival last night, and yeah, so charming. I've never seen him live. I loved the show, and I think he really made an extra special effort to cheer everyone up because of the dire weather. Great show. And I do know at least a couple of my listeners, or Belfast 89 listeners, were at the show because I did a wee show plug on our Belfast 89 Facebook earlier on today. And Wilson Security Man and also Paula Crothers replied to say, yeah, they were there and it was a great show. Unfortunately, I didn't see either Wilson or Paula, but yeah. Delighted to hear you enjoyed. The song that I'm going to play by Michael Bublé next is L-O-V-E, Love.
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0: Canadian crooner Michael Bublé there on your classic hit station Belfast 89 with Love. And of course he played that last night and it was just amazing. Loved it. Poor Michael, the stage was saturated with rain and he was probably drenched, soaked through to the smalls, I'm sure. But he gamely sort of ploughed on, absolute trooper and so, so charming and handsome as well. I want to say a big, big hello to Chris Adams listening in Ohio, to David in Woodville, to Jerry, and to Kerry Moses and Robin, to Lawrence and to Dan, and also to our very own Michael in Liverpool, who has already been in touch via the studio landline requesting a bit of Beatles. So that is coming up for you next, Michael. Always lovely to hear from you. I'm going to play you All My Loving, a song that actually another listener called Moll had been requesting, and I couldn't believe we didn't have it on our system, but thanks to our very own Mike Allen, who I plagued instead of Mark for a change, we now have it up on the system. It's coming up next for you, Michael, and then we'll hear a bit of Tom Jones, Help Yourself, and those two tracks will take us to the weather at 7:30.
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0: The time now is 7:30 and so time for your Belfast 89 weather update tonight. Tonight will be generally dry. It will stay mainly cloudy as cloudy periods continue to move in from the west. A few clear breaks in between and a minimum temperature tonight of 12 degrees. Tomorrow, Friday, tomorrow will be mainly cloudy with the odd shower. Rain will move in from the west by the late afternoon and evening, becoming heavy at times. Maximum temperature tomorrow, 20 degrees.
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Don't worry, I'm still here. A bit of ska there from the Jamaican ska singer Desmond Dekker. That was Israelite. And before that, we had Brenda Lee's Sweet Nothings. Two brilliant songs. Hope you enjoyed it. It's time now to get reading a few of the messages and playing a few requests. The first one, the message that I'm going to read, is from Kerry Moses and Robin. They say, good evening to our lovely crack o'clock, Susan. Good evening to you, Kerry Moses and Robin as well. Hope you're well. They say, Otel Ruben said hello and hope he'll make a guest appearance on Belfast 89 another time. Yes, I would say to Kerry that on my Monday night show that I'll be seeing my nephew Ruben, the same Ruben that was here doing a bit of work experience a couple of months ago. And yes, did I tell you, Kerry, that he is going to start in hospital radio very soon if he hasn't already? So I'll be hearing more about it at the weekend. Kerry Moses and Robin say, hope I'm well. I am indeed. A bit discombobulated because I went for a swim, took a last minute decision to run into the sea earlier on, and I was swimming away and suddenly I started to feel something really strange, like bubbly things that were kind of like the bubbly bits that you feel on seaweed. And I thought, God, there's a lot of seaweed. There wasn't so much seaweed here the last time that I was swimming. And then I kind of looked and it was actually these kind of like clear spherical things, like sago or whatever, like sago pudding or frog spawn, only like about four times bigger. And I didn't know what they were, and there was literally billions of them. And I could just feel it every time I was swimming doing a stroke. I just could feel all these like things in the water. And then when I actually collected a few in my hand, they looked like little kind of maybe baby jellyfish or something, not that I've ever seen, or jellyfish eggs or something, but they were so many. And because I didn't know what they were, I thought I better run out of the water because they were everywhere and I didn't want to, I don't know, get stung. And then I was taking off my swim costume. They'd all got into my swim costume as well. So yeah, very strange. If anybody knows what they are, please let me know. But otherwise, I'm well. Thank you. And I hope you are too. And Kerry says, looking forward to another excellent Thursday evening show. Excellent Tuesday. A crack, etc. Well, I'll do my best, Kerry. And Kerry says, any chance of Rita McNeil? It's a working man I am, please. And they also say hello to anybody who's listening that knows them. And Kerry's telling me to keep up the excellent shows and to enjoy my weekend. She says, are you back Monday or having some well-deserved time off? Oh, I'm glad you've noticed, Kerry, that I haven't had much time off. But no, I'm back Monday, but I will be having some time off towards the latter end of July. So you still have to suffer me for a wee while longer, Kerry. And big love to you as well. I've got working a man coming up very soon, Kerry, so don't worry about that. But before that, we're going to hear a bit of Joe Dolan, and I'm playing that especially for Lawrence, who got in touch. He says, great start to the show. He says, looking forward to the rest. Thank you, Lawrence. Hope you're well. He says, Good Looking Woman by Joe Dolan, if possible, and Las Vegas by Tony Christie. And then he says, I know I'm pushing my luck, LOL. Don't worry, Lawrence, you know you're going to get all the tunes you want to hear. All the croon tunes. So first we're going to hear Joe Dolan's You're Such a Good Looking Woman, and after that Rita McNeil's Working Man.

0: all the classics all the time. You're listening to Belfast 89. You just heard another great Canadian singer there, Rita McNeil, with Working Man. Before that, we had the Irish singer, Jo Dolan. You're such a good-looking woman. I think we're making good progress on the croon tunes this Croon Tune Thursday. I'm giggling at the message from our Dan, who says, good evening, dear Susan. Hope you are well. I am indeed. Hope you are too, Dan. He says, maybe the sea bubbles were put there by a rival radio station to try to keep you from going on air tonight, Susan. Oh, I'm glad you think I'm such a threat to other radio stations, Dan. And Jerry has also been in touch, and he says, maybe you were swimming amongst extraterrestrial visitors on World UFO Day. Possibly, yes. That's good too. The next song that I've got lined up is by Bagatelle, and it's called Summer in Dublin. I'm playing this especially for Chris, who is listening in from Canton in Ohio. He says, I hope you're keeping well, Angel. I am indeed. Thank you. I hope you are too, Chris. And I'm going to, after Bagatelle, we're going to hear the Beach Boys, Good Vibrations, especially for these kind of strange bubbly things that I was swimming amongst. And those two tracks will take us to the 8 o'clock news. So I'll chat to you on the other side of the news.
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1: From the Sky News Centre at 8, the parents of one of two girls raped by two teenage boys in Hampshire say their daughter's life will forever be tainted by what happened. The 15-year-olds avoided a custodial sentence in May, but the Court of Appeal has now sentenced them both to 4 years detention. The mother of one victim says her daughter's not doing well right now, but after today, she will. We've revoiced her words.
2: She can now finally understand that standing up and saying something has got her somewhere, because when the trial ended and she heard what the sentences were, she thought, well, what was the point? Why did I even bother going through 18 months of pain, going through everything, if there was going to be no punishment, essentially?
1: A Married at First Sight UK cast member's been questioned on suspicion of rape. The man was arrested and bailed. Three people have denied any wrongdoing. England fans will now be able to watch the national side's next World Cup match at the pub, as opening hours are extended across the country and in Wales. The last 16 clash with Mexico kicks off on Monday at 1 a.m. UK time. Millions of motorists are facing further compensation delays. Settlements for missold car loans could drag well on into next year, because the courts first have to rule on. Deco kicks off on Monday at 1 a.m. UK time. Millions of motorists are facing further compensation delays. Settlements for missold car loans could drag well on into next year, because the courts first have to rule on legal challenges. In tennis, Britain

Jacob Fernley and Katie Swan have been defeated in straight sets. And the stars have begun arriving in New York ahead of Taylor Swift and Travis Kelce's wedding. There's a rehearsal dinner tonight. That's the latest. I'm

British novelty band The Firm there, kicking off the second hour of the Thursday evening show here in Belfast 89 with myself, Susan. The song was from 1987, like I said, called Star Trekking, and that is a song that I played for World UFO Day, which is today. I played it after David of Woodvale suggested I play it. He was in touch, said, "Good evening, Susan. Good evening to you, David." He said, "Great opening song." He said, "This is about the Carpenters song that I opened the show with tonight." He says, "That's my favourite Carpenters song." Do you know what?

probably is mine too, calling occupants of interplanetary craft. And David says, happy World UFO Day. Happy World UFO Day to you too, David. He says he loved Toya as well. He says, you're spoiling me tonight, and it's not even 7:15. This is when it was earlier than 7:15. And David says his favourite UFO song is Alien Abduction Probe by Hayseed Dixie, but he says it would have to go out after the Watershed. It's hilarious. Well, it's going to go off, go on much later than that, David, because we don't actually have it. But yeah, I'm going to check that out if you think it is so funny. And then it was David who suggested, how about Star Trekking, Klingons on the Starboard Bow, and that's what we have just heard. David also enjoyed Summer in Dublin. He said, great stuff. Ah, glad you enjoyed it. That was chosen by, of course, Chris, listening in from Canton in Ohio, and he has been in touch. He says, a summer in Ireland is not complete without the beautiful Susan. Well, that's good, because that's where I'm going to probably be, Chris. So, and he says, oh, and then he says, Susan, he's been in touch. He says, Susan, any chance of Addicted from Dan Seals, if you can squeeze it in? Of course I will. I will do that for you. But the next song that I've got lined up is actually by Chuck Berry. And I'm going to play this for Jerry, who got in touch to say that Chuck Berry's Johnny B. Good was part of the Voyager Golden Record capsule that launched into outer space in 1977. He says, maybe there are extraterrestrials beings rocking and rolling to Chuck now. Do you know what? I'm just so delighted that I have listeners who have taken World UFO Day to heart and are running with the theme. I love it. I definitely found my tribe here on the Thursday and Monday evening shows. Thank you for that. And Jerry also says, look what BBC 4 are showing at 10 o'clock tonight. What a coincidence. Yes, and it is, of course, Close Encounters of the Third Kind. Absolutely love that film and remember being taken to it as a child. And yeah, it was a big, big night. It was also the very first night that I experienced tandoori chicken for the first time, and I just thought it was the most gorgeous thing I'd ever eaten in my whole life. And it really was. It was in Delhi. I lived in Delhi at the time when I went to see Close Encounters, and went to a place there, and I've never had tandoori chicken like it anywhere else in the world. But there you go. I'm going to play Chuck Berry's Johnny B. Good next. Enjoy.

0: all the classics, all the time. You're listening to Belfast 89, the Thursday evening show with myself, Susan. You just heard Chuck Berry there, Johnny B. Good. I was just thinking of all those aliens dancing away there in their UFOs as that was playing. Thanks for letting me know about that, Jerry. If you would like to get in touch with me with a request or a dedication, then please do. I'm here with you until 10 o'clock. Well, we'll be taking requests until about 9:30, because the last half hour I do need to organise myself to say my goodbyes. So if you would like to get in touch by text or WhatsApp, you can contact me on 07486 893 247. You can give me a quick call to the studio landline 02890 23 89 89. 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I want to say a big hello to Ronnie and Angie, who've been in touch. They say hello, Susan. Hello to you both. Say absolutely loving the tunes and also the wee stories. Thank you so much. Maybe I might play Angie Baby for you then for that lovely message that you have just sent. But next I'm going to play a little request. I was at a party of my friend Ithir, who had a big birthday there on Monday, but she had a party last Saturday, and I met a lovely guy called Kevin from South Belfast, and we got chatting, and he asked me what I did, and I said I was on Belfast 89. Turns out he is a session musician. He's played in loads of different bands. He loves music, particularly loves The Cult, and he said on Monday nights he plays football, but on Thursday night, which is tonight, he was definitely going to tune into Belfast 89 if I would play him The Cult, She Sells Sanctuary. So Kevin, hope you have remembered your promise and that you are actually listening to us. I have lined up The Cult next, She Sells Sanctuary. It's a great track anyway, and after that I'm going to play Dan Seals' Addicted, which was just requested there by Chris in Ohio.
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0: Addicted, Dan Seals there on your classic hit station Belfast 89, and I played that for Chris. Before that we had the Cult, She Sells Sanctuary, which I played for Kevin in South Belfast. Want to say hello to Ed and Kat who've been in touch, to Michael Oag. Dan approved of the Cult song. He says, great Cult song, Susan. Oh, delighted you enjoyed it. Dan, I've got a wee song lined up for you coming up soon. Hello to Derek, to Kath actually. Lovely to hear from you. A few requests there. Of course, I'll do my best to line up as many of them as I can. Big hello to John on the Chesapeake who's been in touch. Also to Charlie in Craiga who has sent a funny message. He said it's a voice message. I'm going to have to paraphrase it because I took me notes. And he says that the strange things that I was swimming amongst earlier on today, he's heard of them before apparently. They come from the northern tip of Scotland, he says. They're called luggy weeds or something like that. And he says when they touch you, you become an egocentric, star-studded, strange personality. And he says, obviously, you've met them before. Thank you very much for that, Charlie. Oh, you do make me giggle. So I've got a song that is especially lined up for Ronnie and Angie coming up next. It is, of course, Angie Baby. That track will take us to the weather at 8:30. And after that, straight after the weather, we're going to hear Dave Edmonds Crawling from the Wreckage. And I'm playing that for Dan, who I know really likes the tune.
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The time now is exactly 8:30, and so time for your Belfast 89 weather update. This evening and tonight, largely dry in the evening with bright, then clear spells and variable cloud. Mostly dry overnight, but turning cloudier. Small chance of the odd light shower tonight and a minimum temperature of 12 degrees. Tomorrow Friday, dry with variable cloud and bright spells through the morning. Some rain spreading east through the afternoon, perhaps heavy at times. Maximum temperature tomorrow 20 degrees. The outlook for Saturday to Monday, a changeable, often cloudy and breezy few days with spells of rain, but some drier and brighter periods too, especially in the east.

All the classics, all the time. You're listening to Belfast 89. You just heard the Welsh singer, songwriter, guitarist and record producer Dave Edmonds there with a track from 1979 called Crawling from the Wreckage. And I played that especially for Dan. Coming up next, a bit of Barbra Streisand, Don't Rain on My Parade. And after that, we're going to have Tony Christie's Las Vegas. Then that Las Vegas is for Lawrence.

0: Tony Christie there on your classic hit station Belfast 89 with Las Vegas. I played that for Lawrence, and Lawrence has been in touch to say we need to find out if Mary Ann McCracken is related to Chesapeake John, yes, whose surname is indeed McCracken. And Lawrence is saying to me Mary Ann is her from that advert that Belfast 89 keeps playing. So John, if you're listening, let me know if you're related to Mary Ann. I've got, let me see who else has been in touch. Dan says, thanks for playing Dave Edmonds, Susan. He's one of my favourite artists. Oh, delighted you enjoyed that. And let me see who else has been in touch. Michael Oog. Oh, Ed and Kat as well have been in touch. And they said that the Chuck Berry's Johnny Be Good was the best rock and roll song, and apt as it was in Back to the Future, the DeLorean time machine. Thank you for that. And they also loved the cult song She Sells Sanctuary that I played earlier. And Ed says, great song. Love Removal Machine is better though. Well, I will remember to play it soon. Hello to Michael Oog, who's been in touch as well. But the next song that I'm going to play, I'm playing it for Kath, who fancied hearing a bit of Patsy Cline, and the song that she'd chosen was Walking After Midnight. And after that, I'm going to play the king himself, Elvis Presley. The song is Until It's Time For You To Go, and that song was requested by Dee from North Belfast. He gave me a call on the studio landline. Always lovely to speak to you, Dee. I wasn't sure if we had this track, but we do. So there you go. So enjoy it.
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0: Elvis Presley there on your classic hit station Belfast 89. That is Until It's Time For You To Go. Just time for two more tracks before we go to the 9 o'clock news. We're going to hear Cliff Richard's Miss You Nights and then Elton John's Nikita. So enjoy those two songs and I'll speak to you on the other side of the 9 o'clock news.
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1: From the Sky News Centre at 9, Sir Keir Starmer's asked the Home Secretary to review the case of a leader of a Rochdale grooming gang at the centre of a deportation row. 73-year-old Sabir Ahmed's been released from prison but can't be sent back to Pakistan because provisions in the 1971 Immigration Act don't allow that. People in Rochdale are angry.
2: He should be deported or he should be just kept locked up for what he did because a lot of children got hurt and they'll never get over it.
3: I think it's ridiculous. If he can do that once, then he could do it again. I know they said they're going to monitor him out there. I mean, just how reliable is that?
4: He's a threat to society, so he shouldn't be on the streets.
1: Elsewhere, two 15-year-olds who avoided being locked up for raping two girls in separate attacks in Hampshire have now been given 4 years' detention. The Court of Appeal ruled their original sentences were unduly lenient. Andy Burnham's pledged to fund defence spending plans in full. The prospective Prime Minister admits he wasn't in all of the discussions over long-delayed plans to future-proof the military. England fans will now be able to watch the next World Cup match at the pub as opening hours are extended. The last 16 clash with Mexico kicks off on Monday at 1 a.m. UK time. The England manager has suggested kids skip class to watch the match. Rhiannon Evans from the online group Mumsnet says many parents are torn about what to do.
5: There is an element of judgment that accompanies any decision parents and mums make, and we see that play out on Mumsnet all the time where, you know, mums talk about feeling judged no matter the decision they take. And in which case, what's important is just to take the decision that's right for your family.
1: Culture Secretary Lisa Nandy says she and her department are coming off X. She's accused the social media platform of favouring abuse and misinformation over meaningful debate. And Spain lead Austria 1-0 at half-time in their World Cup last 32 encounter in Los Angeles. The winner plays either Portugal or Croatia. That's the latest on Lucia McCutcheon over meaningful debate. And Spain lead Austria 1-0 at half-time in their World Cup last 32 encounter in Los Angeles. The winner plays either Portugal

There, kicking off the third and final hour of this Thursday evening show here on Belfast 89 with myself, Susan, and that was a song from 1985 called Clouds Across the Moon, and I of course played that for World UFO Day, that is today. Yeah, great track there, hope you enjoyed it. I'm going to be here with you until 10 o'clock. I've got most of my requests now lined up until then. The next song is a request that I'm going to play for Michael Ogue, who's been in touch. He says, hi Susan, hi to you Michael. He says, no prizes for guessing where I am. Let me see, you're in your man cave working on the cars, the model cars that you refurbish for your grandsons Finn and Beau. And he says, what about Here Comes My Baby by the Tremolos? It's about a long, it's a long time favourite of mine. Of course, here goes, the Tremolos, Here Comes My Baby, especially for you Michael Ogue, working hard there in your man cave.

All the classics, all the time. You're listening to Belfast 89. You heard Here Comes My Baby there by the Tremolos. It became a big hit for them in 1967. Originally a song written by the British singer-songwriter Cat Stevens. Here Comes My Baby. I play that especially for Michael Logue. I want to say hello to Big Mick, who's been in touch. And I'll be lining up that track that you've requested. Lovely to hear from you, Big Mick. The next song that I'm going to play is especially for John on the Chesapeake, who's been in touch. He says, good evening, dear Susan. Good evening to you, dear John. He says, we hope you are well. I am indeed, John. Hope you are too. He says, despite your recent encounter with UFOs, unidentified floating objects. Oh, very good. Love that. Yes, it was actually, I mean, I am not that wimpy and, you know, just sort of bravely go into the sea. But this was like a soup of these sort of spawny type things. I mean, I could feel it really every time I took a stroke. It was just crazy. So I thought I better sort of retreat in case I'm like covered in stings or something. Sometimes you don't feel those things until after you get out of the water. And yeah, I knew I had to come in here tonight, so I didn't want to be in kind of like some sort of distress. Anyway, John continues with this email to say, on this date in 1926, Anne Eleanor Stiber was born in Williamsport, Pennsylvania. A delivery room nurse, teacher, wife and mother, she was a positive influence on everyone. Ah, and then John says, today my mother would have celebrated her 100th birthday. Oh, is that your mum then? Anne Eleanor Stiber. I hope I've pronounced that wrong. And John says, perhaps you could play Your Mother Should Know by the Beatles, or perhaps Glenn Miller's In the Mood, which was her favourite. As always, thanks for the great tunes and the fun listening. Best regards, John, choking up on the Chesapeake. Oh, thank you for that email. John, and a very happy heavenly birthday to your mum on what would have been her 100th birthday. Unbelievable. Here is Glenn Miller's In the Mood.

The American big band musician Glenn Miller there and his orchestra with In the Mood, a track that was released originally in 1941 and which became one of the best known musical themes of the 1940s and one of the big band era's most recognizable songs. And I played that for John and the Chesapeake, whose mum would have been celebrating her 100th birthday today. And John has actually been in touch as well about Mary Ann McCracken, with our Lawrence wondering if John of the Chesapeake was related to Mary Ann. And he says, "Dear Susan, I suppose it depends on whether or not McCracken is Mary Ann's married name. As far as I know, all McCrackens since Henry Joy are related, though through an indomitable spirit, if not through blood. I hope in God, John McCracken." Thanks for that. So we're none the wiser, actually, Lawrence, but nice reply there from John. Thank you. The next song that I'm going to play is for Big Mick, who's been in touch. He says, "Hi, Susan. Hi to you, Big Mick." He says, "Big Mick and Rachel, enjoying your tunes tonight. Thank you. Lovely to have your company." And they say, "Could I request a wee tune myself? It's Burton Cummings, and the song is I Am Scared." And Big Mick says he's out for a wee drive, enjoying Belfast 89 and bopping in Helen's Bay. Cheers, girl. Here is Burton Cummings, I'm Scared. It's a great track. Thanks for requesting it. Whoa.

0: All the classics, all the time. You're listening to Belfast 89, and you just heard another great Canadian singer there, Burton Cummings, with a track released in 1976, that is I'm Scared. And let me see a few messages coming in. Lawrence has been in touch, and he really loved the Elvis song that I had played in the previous hour, actually, for our D of North Belfast. The song was Until It's Time For You To Go. And as that was actually playing, it is a great song. I was wondering whether I'd ever actually heard it before. I wasn't sure, but yes, Lawrence loved it. He says 10 out of 10. So there you go, D, if you're still listening. Michael LA's been in touch. He says, late again. I'm starting to fall back into my old habits. Must do better. You must indeed, Michael, you've missed loads of great music, but this message did come in a while ago, not just now. About an hour ago. Sorry, Michael. Patty Five's been in touch and says, hi, Susan. Hi to you, Patty Five. He says, any chance playing Dusty Springfield going back? Thanks, Susan. Great show. Greatest DJ. LOL. Thank you for that. I'm not sure about the LOL after the greatest DJ, though. Well, I've got one more song before we go to the weather at 9:30. And the song is by Roy Orbison, and it's called A Love So Beautiful, and I'm playing this because Kath said I should play a Roy Orbison song for myself. I think she suspected that I was going to play Mystery Girl, but you're probably all sick of hearing of that, so I've gone for A Love So Beautiful because it is a gorgeous track also.
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The time now is exactly 9:30, and so time for your Belfast 89 weather update, the last weather update of tonight. So it will be largely dry tonight with bright then clear spells and variable cloud, mostly dry overnight but turning cloudier, small chance of the odd light shower tonight and a minimum temperature of 12 degrees. Tomorrow Friday, dry with variable cloud and bright spells through the morning, some rain spreading east through the afternoon, perhaps heavy at times, maximum temperature tomorrow 20 degrees. All the classics, 89.3. Now I'm going to play a bit of Dusty Springfield, especially for Paddy Five, a gorgeous track this too. It's called Going Back.

0: Magical track there by Dusty Springfield, the British singer, a song called Going Back, and that song goes back to 1966. Such a tender, nostalgic and wistful song that I always, it always brings a lump to my throat actually when I hear that. Talking about lump to my throat, I have got an email in from John in the Chesapeake, and he says, thanks Susan, 25 years ago today, mother and I danced to that tune. This is Glenn Miller's In the Mood on her 75th birthday. Oh, so sad. And another sort of end of an era for me personally as well. Today, or well, this week, my other half, who I often refer to as Michael of Jordanstown, retired after 37 years of dentistry in Northern Ireland. 4 years spent around the Newry area when he first qualified from Queens as a dentist, and then 33 years on the Cave Hill Road in his own surgery. Yes, and he retired there on Tuesday, so that was an emotional day for him, especially in a surgery that he had actually taken over from his own childhood dentist, who, when his own childhood dentist retired, he asked Michael if he would like to take over the surgery, and Michael did so, and along with his father, Jim Gillen, who gutted the entire place, and he was a builder and a joiner, and did gorgeous woodwork throughout the building, suspended ceilings made of pitch pine, gorgeous pitch pine floors and cabinetry. It really was a very beautiful surgery, and Michael spent 33 years there looking after all his patients. And in the last couple of months, when he's been thinking of retiring, the number of cards and gifts and messages that have been coming in for him has been just unbelievable. He has, of course, also been my dentist for all these years, so I will be wondering now who's going to deal with my teeth. Maybe one of his friends or somebody we know will allow him to use their surgery, and he can work on my teeth. So I actually have a message in from one of my relatives listening in from Netherton over in England, Anne, and she says, hiya. She says, I'm not sure if there's been any tunes played for Michael. If not, any chance of sitting on the dock of the bay? Nice to think of hazy, lazy days, but he will be busier than ever now in his retirement. How do you know that? And she says, may it be long and full of fun. Take care. Oh, thank you for that. I'm sure Michael will really appreciate that. And of course, over 37 years or 33 years on the Cave Hill Road, Michael has not just been working by himself. He has had a number of wonderful nurses who have helped him in his job. I just want to quickly say their names. There was Elizabeth, Mary Louise, Mary, Gillian, Sarah Jane, Hilary, Sharon, Rebecca, and Doreen, and also Angela. So yes, he had lots of help from wonderful dental nurses over those years. They didn't all leave him because they didn't like him or anything, but they all went off maybe to have children and families, and they moved away. So that was the case. And Angela, the wonderful Angela, was his last nurse, and she just left him very recently before he closed shop. And so I'm going to play for Michael of Jordanstown, who often gets ignored because he sends me snarky messages, which I don't read, and points out all my mistakes when I'm on air, so I don't often say them. But I'm going to play for Michael of Jordanstown Otis Redding's The Dock of the Bay, which was a request from Anne, and after that, The Eagles, Take It Easy. You take it easy, Michael.
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0: All the classics, all the time. You're listening to Belfast 89. You just heard the Eagles there, Take It Easy. Before that, Otis Redding, The Dock of the Bay. I've just got a wee joke in from our Michael L.A. He says, what time does a dentist usually go for lunch? Tooth hurty. Very good. Enjoyed that, Michael. Charlie Krager has been in touch. He says, marvellous tunes. He says, Flip, you brought a tear to my eye with your tribute to the boss. Enjoy your retirement, Michael. So there you go, Michael. Hope you're listening and caught all that. And Carol's been in touch. She says, hi, Susan. Hi there, Carol. She says, I've been enjoying your show tonight. And Burton Cummings, I'm scared, is a real treat. One of Pete McVeigh's favourites. Thanks for all the wonderful music. And she also really loved the Roy Orbison track that I played called A Love So Beautiful. It is gorgeous, she says. I love it. I want to also say a big thank you to Lorraine and Angie, who phoned in to tell me they were enjoying the show. Lovely to hear from you both. Jerry has sent me a full list of different sort of sea creatures that might have been the ones that I saw and that kind of had me a bit worried as I was swimming earlier on in Belfast Lock. So he has sent me, they could have been sea gooseberries or comb jellies that he says are very often mistaken for tiny jellyfish. They could have been something called salps or whelk egg cases or bubble algae. So yes, thank you, producer Jerry, for that. I will read these phenomena about these phenomena later on. He also says Mary Ann McCracken was Henry Joy's sister, so that would mean that John in the Chesapeake is actually related. Oh my word, that is quite exciting, I have to say. Thank you for that. And yes, maybe give that a bit of thought, John. And yeah, let me just see. There is only enough time now for me to play you two more tracks before we go to the weather at 10 o'clock. What I've got lined up is Solomon Burke's Cry to Me. It's a song that Michael of Jordanstown does actually really like as well. And then I'm going to close the show with a very moving song called Voyage by Christy Moore. Kath had requested that, so I think that's a lovely song to close with. But before I say my good nights and goodbyes, I'm going to run you quickly through the schedule here on Belfast 89 tomorrow, Friday the 3rd of July. Mike Allen will be in at 8 o'clock in the morning with the breakfast show, and then at 10, Paul Dean and Andrew McBride will present the mid-morning show. The Jukebox Lunch will play between noon and 2, and then at 2 o'clock, Jan Fox will be in with the afternoon show. At 4 o'clock, Neil McLaren will present Drive Time. At 7 o'clock, Terry White will be in with the evening show. And then at 10 o'clock, our very own Pete McVeigh is back and will present the late show from 10 till midnight. And if you're still in the mood for more brilliant music after I leave here at 10, don't worry, the overnight jukebox will play throughout the night until Mike gets in the morning. So plenty of wonderful music still for you to look forward to. Now I've just got enough time to say thanks to Charlie, to Jerry and to Dee for all my fabulous show jingles, to Mark Boylan, producer of Saturday Night Soul Sequence Show, for all the new music that he helps to upload onto the system for me. Remember to tune into Soul Sequence from 10 p.m. to midnight on Saturday night if you love great music, and you certainly will not regret it. Finally, a big, big thank you to you for having Belfast 89 on, for listening and taking such an active part in the show. I love having your company and all your contributions. Appreciate every single phone call, message, email that I receive here. So if you enjoyed tonight's show, then please do tune in again on Monday night at 7 o'clock when I'll be back to do it all over again. Yes, no rest for me. Though I am actually going to have a bit of rest. I'm going to see my brother and my nephew over the weekend. Really looking forward to that. My niece, unfortunately, is away doing an elective in Nepal at the moment, but it's also good news because that meant she passed all her fourth year medicine exams and was able to get there. So brilliant. I will miss her, but You can't have everything. And let me see if there are any more messages have come in. Lawrence has been in touch and says, cheers for the tunes, brilliant show as usual, and safe home. Thank you, Lawrence. I think that is everybody has been mentioned and sorted with requests now. So really, yes, like I said, I've got two more songs for you before the 10 o'clock news. Solomon Burke, Cry to Me, and then Christy Muir's The Voyage. So enjoy both of those. Have a good weekend and take care. And like I always say, stay in your magic. Let no one take your magic from you. And watch out for the UFOs as well. Good night.
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1: From the Sky News Centre at 10, two 15-year-old boys who were spared custody for the rape of two girls in separate attacks in Hampshire have been sentenced to 4 years' detention. The pair were given non-custodial sentences in May after the judge said he wanted to avoid criminalising these children unnecessarily. The Court of Appeals ruled that decision was unduly lenient. Lady Chief Justice Baroness Carr has been outlining why there has to be a change.
2: Each incident involving rape by more than one offender was extremely serious, but the fact that they repeated their behaviour after the first incident and did it again to a different person in the second incident is the crucial feature of these cases.
1: Elsewhere, England fans will now be able to watch the national side's next World Cup match at the pub as opening hours are extended across the country and in Wales. The last 16 clash with Mexico kicks off on Monday at 1 a.m. Here's the Community Secretary, Steve Reid.
3: We are passing emergency legislation through Parliament tomorrow that will allow pubs to stay open, extend their licensing until 5 a.m. on Monday morning. So every England fan that wants to go to the pub and cheer their team on gets the chance to go.
1: The leader of a Rochdale grooming gang at the centre of a deportation row is understood to have been released from prison. 73-year-old Shabir Ahmed can't be sent back to Pakistan because of a legal loophole. Millions of drivers are facing further compensation delays. Settlements for missold car loans could drag well into next year, because the courts have to rule on legal challenges first. In sport, Spain are through to the World Cup last 16 after a dominant 3-0 victory over Austria. They'll now face the winner of Portugal against Croatia, which kicks off later. And England are into the final of the Women's T20 World Cup. They're celebrating a comprehensive 40-run win against South Africa at the Oval. That's the latest. I'm Leisha McKenna.

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Nobody wants to be left out. 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
1: From the Sky News Centre at 11, the parents of one of two girls raped by two teenage boys in Hampshire say their daughter's life will forever be tainted by what happened. The 15-year-olds avoided a custodial sentence in May, but the Court of Appeal has now sentenced them both to 4 years' detention. The mother of one victim says her daughter's not doing well right now, but after today, she will. We've revoiced her words.
2: She can now finally understand that standing up and saying something has got her somewhere, because when the trial ended and she heard what the sentences were, she thought, well, what was the point? Why did I even bother going through 18 months of pain, going through everything, if there was going to be no punishment, essentially?
1: England fans won't have to head home before the final whistle, with pubs allowed to stay open until 5 a.m. for the World Cup clash with Mexico. The government's extending licensing hours in England and Wales for the 1 a.m. kickoff on Monday morning. Keir Starmer's asked the Home Secretary to review the case of the leader of a Rochdale grooming gang at the centre of a deportation row. 73-year-old Shabir Ahmed's been released from prison but can't be sent back to Pakistan because provisions in the 1971 Immigration Act don't allow that. Former pop star Gary Glitter has been charged with four historical sexual offences against a girl in West London. The 82-year-old's due in court next month. Sport now, and Spain have booked a place in the World Cup last 16 with an impressive 3-0 victory over Austria in Los Angeles. Joe Rawson reports from the US.
3: A comfortable 3-0 win for Spain, who cruised past Austria to reach the last 16 of the World Cup. Mikel Oyarzabal got two goals, with Pedro Porro also on the score sheet in Los Angeles. A tie against Croatia or Portugal awaits the European champions next.
1: And finally, in cricket, England are into the final of the Women's T20 World Cup. They're celebrating a comprehensive 40-run win against South Africa at the Oval and will now face Australia at Lord's on Sunday. That's the latest. I'm Chris.

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1: From the Sky News Centre at midnight, the families of two girls raped by two teenage boys say they're deeply grateful and relieved their non-custodial terms were overturned at the Court of Appeal. The 15-year-olds have now been sentenced to 4 years detention for the separate attacks in Fordingbridge in Hampshire. Judges ruled the punishment handed down to them in May was unduly lenient. Law Professor Sue Edwards says it was a hugely important decision.
2: There was an over-consideration of the mitigating factors, the boys, their age, their mentality, their maturity, with very little or nothing recognised or said about the impact on the girls concerned.
1: The government's passing emergency legislation later to allow pubs and bars across England and Wales to stay open for the Three Lions' next World Cup match. They'll face Mexico on Monday at 1 a.m. A cast member on the UK version of Married at First Sight has been questioned on suspicion of rape. The man was arrested and bailed after allegations were made in a documentary in May. Three people have denied any wrongdoing. Millions of drivers are facing further compensation delays. Settlements for missold car loans could drag well into next year because the courts first have to rule on legal challenges from four companies. To sport now, and England captain Nat Civerbrunt led from the front as her side reached the Women's T20 World Cup final in style. They beat South Africa by 40 runs with the skipper smashing 75 off 47 balls. They'll meet Australia next in the final on Sunday. Civerbrunt says her 133-run partnership with Heather Knight was vital.
3: There was never any worry about, you know, other people coming in, but Heather and I knew that we had a really important job to do to get our team back on track. The composure that we showed was really important.
1: And Spain have cruised through to the last 16 of the World Cup. They completed a 3-0 victory over Austria in Los Angeles with two goals from Mikel Olafabel and one from Tottenham's Pedro Porro. That's the latest. I'm Chris.

I can still remember when I bought my first guitar. Remember just how good the feeling was. Put it proudly in my car, and my family listened 50 times.

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